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0: Are your child's vaccines up to date?
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8: My sister-in-law had this thing. You might have seen it with your niece and your nephew. 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
8: 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Had a go, but then I forgot I was 6'6" and big.
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3: From the Sky News Centre at 5, the new Chancellor says helping families with the cost of living is the government's immediate priority as Andy Burnham's new cabinet gets to work.
4: The Prime Minister and I have talked about how we will work in lockstep to meet the fiscal rules with a buffer against uncertainty and how we'll make life more affordable for working people right across the UK.
3: That was John Healey, who's replaced Rachel Reeves as Chancellor. Ed Miliband has become Foreign Secretary. Angela Rayner returns as Housing Secretary. Shabana Mahmood remains Home Secretary. And Wes Streeting is the new Defence Secretary. The new Prime Minister has promised to unveil his first cost of living measures today as part of what he calls a circuit breaker for Britain. An inquest into the death of Anne Widdecombe will open in Exeter this morning. The former Conservative Minister, who later joined Reform, was found dead at her home on Dartmoor earlier this month. Yesterday, 28-year-old Joshua Kerry from Rotherham was charged with her murder. The US says it's carried out a 10th consecutive night of strikes on Iran, targeting military sites around the Strait of Hormuz. President Trump says Tehran has been hit very hard after three US soldiers were killed. Newcastle fans have been paying tribute to Kevin Keegan following their former player and manager's death, aged 75.
5: He saved the club. We were going into the third division. We were going nowhere. We were going out of business. He saved the club. This wouldn't be here if it wasn't for him. That's why he's King Kev. That's why he's a legend.
6: He got promoted. He attracted the legs of Beardsley in modelling the team and made them better players. His impact on the club, just you can't measure it.
3: Keegan also enjoyed a trophy-laden spell at Liverpool and was named World Player of the Year twice and captained and managed England. Donald Trump's imposed a 50% tariff on a wide range of Canadian imports, escalating a dispute with one of America's biggest trading partners. The new duties are aimed at products including wine, hockey sticks and cement. That's the latest. I'm Daisy Steele.
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11: My sister-in-law had this thing. 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

0: British Gas have this
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11: From the Sky News Centre at 6, Andy Burnham's to reveal measures to help with the cost of living on his first full day as Prime Minister. He's also hosting his cabinet this morning, with announcements continuing well into the evening. John Healey's the Chancellor, having quit as Defence Secretary in a funding row. Wes Streeting's taken on his old brief. He used to be in charge of health. Our Security and Defence Editor Deborah Haynes has more.
12: One former military chief who I spoke to did make the point that he has got experience of running a large, complex department. He is also a big name. He will make sure that defence is not forgotten. But there is going to be a lot of concern about his lack of experience in the military space.
11: Elsewhere, a 28-year-old man's due in court charged with the murder of former Conservative Minister Anne Widdecombe. She was found dead at her home in Devon earlier this month. The US says it's carried out a 10th consecutive night of strikes on Iran, targeting military sites around the Strait of Hormuz. President Trump says Tehran has been hit very hard after 3 US soldiers were killed. England manager Thomas Tuchel has called Kevin Keegan a true hero of English football. The former England player, captain and boss, has died aged 75 after a battle with cancer. Known as King Kev, he was respected for always speaking from his heart. Keegan did the same when he resigned as England manager following a defeat to Germany at Wembley in 2000.
13: I just don't feel I can quite find that little bit of extra that I think you need at this level to find a winning formula. And I just feel I've given it my best shot. And I don't want to go on and outstay my welcome.
11: Paramount's proposed multi-billion pound takeover of Warner Brothers Discovery is on hold for 2 weeks. 12 US states are worried about things like reduced competition. And the Powerball lottery is now available to play in the UK. Customers here will compete with Americans to win share jackpots that can balloon into the billions. That's the latest. I'm Faye Rowlands.
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3: A 28-year-old man's been charged with the murder of former Maidstone MP Anne Widdecombe. She was found at her home in Devon earlier this month after suffering serious injuries. Joshua Kerry, who's from Rotherham, will appear in court later. Head of National Counter-Terrorism Policing, Assistant Commissioner Lawrence Taylor, says they're still trying to establish what happened.
4: Determining the motivation, including any possible political motivation, remains an active avenue of investigation for our detectives. And as with all murder investigations, understanding the why is a key part of our inquiries.
3: In the last few minutes, the new Prime Minister Andy Burnham has announced cuts to tax on household electricity bills. VAT will be removed to help families with the cost of living. It'll be funded by scrapping the digital ID scheme. A no swim warning is in force at a Kent beach following a sewage spill. The Environment Agency is urging people not to go into the water at St Margaret's Bay near Dover. Southern Waters say they're working to repair a burst sewer. And Alan Shearer and Prince William are among those paying tribute to football legend Kevin Keegan. The former England player and manager died at age 75 following a battle with cancer. That's the latest. Next updates at 7.
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3: Some cloud around this morning with sunny spells for most of the day. Highs of 25 in Snodland, 23 removed to help families with the cost of living. It'll be funded by scrapping the digital ID.

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2: It's Tuesday. Is it really only Tuesday?
3: Doesn't matter how much sugar I put in this, it's not nice.
4: I'm impressed by how many people could tell yesterday that you were ill.
3: Rude.
4: But today, I do think you can tell a bit more that it's rotten, isn't it? 2 weeks off on holiday and you come back with a cold.
3: I don't know, how does that even work? I'm so relaxed. I am.
4: Maybe that's the problem. Chilled. Your body was so relaxed, there was no vigilance, and the germs were just able to come right in.
3: Or as I like to call him, Nephew Jack.
4: Yes.
3: It just licks you too much, I think. I need to stop that.
4: Also, children's nurseries need to be studied by the CDC or something.
3: They're just like cultivating some hard stuff in those places. Yeah. Somebody said to me a little while ago, like when May gets old enough to go to nursery, like that's when you'll know illness. Because they just bring everything home.
4: Yeah, it's like I think at Christmas, all my family up north were just ill constantly for about 5 months.
3: Because of the kids.
4: Yeah.
3: I don't know. Maybe I'll be all right because I've had some training.
4: Because you're doing so well now.
3: really acing it. Anyway, the show must continue, as must tons of tins. It wraps up this week. We'll tell you more next.
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1: It's quite nice.
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1: £9,520 being donated by KMFM listeners, including Jenny, Claire, Annie, Ben, and the Tresiden family. Thank you so much to you and everybody else that's donated in the last few hours.
2: Yeah, and thank you so much as well if you've come in to drop tins in person. I saw a message from Snap Fitness Herne Bay. They sent a picture. They've been collecting loads of tins.
1: Oh, have they?
2: So they're
1: bringing
2: make
1: it up.
2: Their way in awesome, today. Awesome. All this week as well.
1: We are very excited, but everything must close on Friday, and we need to explain why. All of that money that's on the Just Giving page, we have been working really closely with Sainsbury's, mm-hmm. who are going to be giving us the very, very best price on food, not just tins, but also like toiletries and things. And they're going to convert all of that into multiple shops that are then going to be taken to food banks across Kent.
2: You can see all the food banks that we're helping this year on a map on kmfm.co.uk/TOT. Now, and we are so excited to get on the road with Sainsbury's.
1: Yeah, I mean, loads of people have been messaging. We get it, saying it's a shame that we have to be doing this in 2026. We say this every single year, but as you've been hearing in the news just now, government trying to give us some money back. Mm. And the other reason is that, and we didn't find this out until last year when we went to Myers in Herne Bay. This is the time that it's needed most because there's a lot of the children come out of schools. That's where parents rely on the schools to be feeding and giving food.
2: No school dinners, no breakfast clubs, no after school clubs.
1: No.
2: Suddenly you're having to find an extra, at least meal a day.
1: Yeah.
2: And if you're already struggling to do that or stretching to do that or you're skipping food to make that work, it can get so much harder.
1: So if that is you, there's no shame in looking at the KMFM website, finding out more about the food banks. 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
1: Simple as that. 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
1: Right, Noomi's got travel on. 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
3: It's 6:44. The M25 anti-clockwise. There's severe delays and one lane closed due to recovery work from an earlier accident. That was before Junction 1A, but congestion is back to Junction 3, the M20 Swanley Interchange, and the A2 is queuing back past Gravesend. You've also got onlookers back over the QE2 bridge before Junction 30 over in Essex. Thanks to Adrian on the WhatsApp as well, keeping us updated that Junction 3 to Junction 2 is very slow this morning because of that accident. The M20, you've got Operation Brocking Place from Junction 8 to Junction 9. And Southeastern this morning, reduced service between Ramsgate and Ashford International due to overrunning engineering works. If you've got any updates, call us hands-free on our jam line 01227 786 106.
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1: To know you moved on to someone new. 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I just wanna say thank you.

Reminiscing on those past days. I thought you didn't know my last name, but that changed. And I traveled around the world, think where you living at now. I heard you moved to Austin, got an apartment and settled down. And every once in a while, I start texting, write a paragraph, but then I delete the message. Think about you like a pastime. I could cry you a river, get you baptized. Or I wasn't ready to act right. Used to always

0: These days on KMFM at breakfast, it's Robin Noomi. Good morning.
1: Morning.
0: This is a wild story, isn't it?
1: Yeah.
0: Two men discover that they were accidentally switched at birth, but 38 years ago. They just bought one of those DNA tests online.
1: Yeah.
0: And then figured out, oh, hang on a minute, that doesn't quite work.
1: This is what I think is... Now, I've done one of these because my dad...
0: You just wanted to check, did you?
1: My dad loves an ancestry DNA. Right. Like, him and my sister have been, like, working on the family tree. So Natalie did one, and then Dad bought me one, and I was a bit like, well, if Nat's done one, and you've done one, and Mum's done one, do I need to do one, or are you trying to tell me something?
0: Also, if you stood you, your mum, and your sister against a wall...
1: Once described us as an infinity mirror.
0: It's ridiculous. There's absolutely no way. Absolutely none.
1: It's like, we're definitely... Definitely, but like, can you imagine? Like, oh yeah, we'll just buy you a DNA test for Christmas.
0: It's weird.
1: Oh, you're not our child.
0: No, it's wild, isn't it? I mean, you must be able to, like, because we were talking about this after the Kent County show. You came and met May, didn't you? And she's
1: definitely yours.
0: 100%. She looks just like Mrs. Rob at the moment as well. Like, you're like, yeah, absolutely certain. But imagine finding out 38 years later. Doesn't change anything, does it?
1: I don't think so, because I think, you know, you've got 38 years of memories with your family
0: and
1: everything.
0: The circle you grew up in. And...
1: What I think it might change is that Christmas dinner might be a bit bigger. She's got to invite her family.
0: Can you imagine? Yeah. Yeah, we need an extended table now. You're absolutely right. It's a wild story. If you Google it, you'll find it this morning. It's trending on social media. Alex Warren right now, Ordinary on KMFM.
2: 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And this town's lost its faith.

0: Eternal, I Want to Be the Only One. What a great pop anthem to start Tuesday.
1: Absolute tune. Right, coming your way, it seems that the weather that we've had going on over the last couple of weeks has actually created absolute havoc, but in ways that you'd never imagine.
0: Yeah, so, you know, some fun facts for a Tuesday.
1: It's coming up. Also, how we want you and the kids to get involved in a competition and win yourself a little trip away to France. We'll explain more in a moment with travel news and weather for Kent next.
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3: Traffic and travel.
4: M25, severe delays and one lane closed due to recovery work. It's an earlier accident on the anti-clock stretch before Junction 1A. It's backing up to Junction 3, our side. A2Qs are back past Gravesend and there's onlookers, unfortunately, over the QE2 bridge. So that's backing up for 2 miles before Junction 30. Operation Brock is in force on the M20. Expect Detling Hill to be a little slow around the M20 Junction 7. Gravesend, as we've noted, is very slow, predominantly because of the problems on the M25. Expect the M2 exit slip at Junction 3 and the M26 onto the M25 to be reporting delays as well. Southeast then have got reduced service between Ramsgate and Ashford International. This is due to overrunning engineering works. We're on 01 227 786 106 is the jam line.
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6: At 7 o'clock, here's Lucy Hudson.
7: A 28-year-old man's due in court later charged with the murder of Anne Widdecombe. The former Maidstone MP was found dead at her home in Devon earlier this month. Joshua Kerry from Rotherham will appear at Westminster Magistrates. Head of National Counter-Terrorism Policing, Assistant Commissioner Lawrence Taylor, says they're still trying to understand the motive.
8: This has been and remains a particularly intensive and complex investigation. Over the last week, our teams have gathered a huge amount of information, leading to over 800 lines of inquiry. Each of those needs assessing carefully and thoroughly.
7: An inquest into her death is due to open in Exeter this morning. Andy Burnham's promising to cut taxes on household electricity bills in one of his first acts as Prime Minister. VAT will be removed from October, saving the average family around £45 a year. Meantime, the boss of a Kent homelessness charity has welcomed his pledge to end rough sleeping. The PM said it was his number one priority after getting the keys to Downing Street yesterday. It also comes at a time when major local government reorganisation is going to take place in Kent. Tom Newmark from Canterbury-based charity Porchlight has told us that mustn't be a distraction.
9: During this process where the different districts and boroughs and county councils are being reconfigured, that is not used as an excuse to stop paying attention to the vital work of preventing people from being homeless.
7: A gas leak that led to homes being evacuated near Rochester has now been contained. Fire crews were called to Church Street in Burham yesterday afternoon. They worked with gas safety engineers to make the area safe, and advice for residents to keep doors and windows closed was lifted last night.
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7: Football, and a teenager who played for Chatham Town has now signed for a Premier League team. Sam Sin Richardson came through the club's academy and is now joining Brentford on a two-year deal. The 19-year-old scored 11 goals and provided 27 assists last season. He's thanked fans and everyone at Chatham for their support. That's the latest. Next updates at 7:30.
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3: Kent weather.
7: Some cloud around this morning with sunny spells for most of the day. Highs of 25 in Rootham, 23 in Hythe.
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1: It's Tuesday. Is it really only Tuesday?
4: Say you thought that bad weather, the hot weather that we've just had, has affected your garden. Maybe the grass is a little crispy.
6: Maybe your pond is looking dangerously low on the water levels and then you can't refill it because there's a hose pipe ban.
4: It turns out that there are loads of weird and wonderful things that the bad weather has affected, and we want to share some of them next.
6: Because some of them are wild.
4: They're absolutely insane. KM.

0: Dan and Eve, KMFM, 10 past 7. A bit more respectable kind of temperature today. Highs of 25 across Kent. I like that. That's a nice amount for me.
1: Yeah.
0: Do you know what I mean? I don't need any more than that.
1: No.
0: I don't want what we had a couple of weeks ago.
1: No.
0: It's too much. Too much for me. I struggle to keep the house cool. I struggle to then keep baby. All of it. Just none of it works for me. I think if you have that temperature, go on holiday. Do you know what I mean?
1: Mm-hmm.
0: Go on holiday and have that. Then come back to like mid-20s. Happy summer in Kent.
1: Lovely.
0: The other issue is it causes loads of problems you probably never even thought of.
1: Yeah, so apparently in Suffolk here in the UK, roads were literally melting during the peak temperatures.
0: Do you remember we had a message from a listener, we never read it out on air, that said that one of the petrol stations, I think it was Gillingham, had to close its doors because the forecourt was melting.
1: It's not what you want.
0: Wasn't made for it.
1: This one is crazy. A French nuclear power plant had to shut down because the river water was too hot to cool the reactor.
0: Okay. We don't want that.
1: Italy has said that Parmesan cheese production is at risk because cows are suffering from heat stress.
0: Wow.
1: And it's affecting milk production.
0: Not the Parmesan.
1: Not the cheese.
0: I think my favourite one is the French onions.
1: Oh, yeah. We might have a French onion shortage.
0: Because they're saying that the temperatures have just absolutely ravaged the produce. They're saying 50% of the annual tonnage has been wiped out. What are they going to wear on the necks?
1: What are they going to serve for starters? They can't do French onion soup.
0: Just soup. Just soup.
1: I can't even do a cheese layer because that's gone too.

0: on for breakfast, Tuesday, 21st of July. 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
2: This is so cool.
0: It's a good opportunity for you and the kids to win a little bit of a summer break, you know?
2: Yeah, we have got 5 £200 Irish Ferries travel vouchers to give away one day, every day, next week.
0: All you need to do is ask your kids to write a 5-line limerick. It's for competition, is for kids 15 and under. What's a limerick?
2: It's a 5-line poem, yep. Usually humorous. The first 2 lines and the last line have to rhyme, and then the third and fourth line have to rhyme.
0: So there's a little bit of work that's got to go into this. Can you give us an example of one?
2: Yes, I could recite one to you. Mm-hmm. We zoomed through the waves with such glee on Irish ferries over the sea. A dolphin said hi as gulls soared up upon high. Best holiday ever for me.
0: Perfect. And like, you would get on the radio news and we would go, you're not 15, you can't win.
2: But if I was 15...
0: I'd be like, you're going on holiday!
2: £200 Irish Ferries vouchers for me.
0: All right, Nick, get yourself to the website kmfm.co.uk. Irish Ferries sail up to 10 times per day from Dover to Calais. 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
2: Yeah, so you can enter at kmfm.co.uk. There are a few rules there. You have to contain Irish Ferries in your limerick. That's mm-hmm. the most important one to remember, to make sure that you are eligible to win this awesome prize.
0: You can see all of the details, kmfm.co.uk, and be listening. 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
0: Good luck.
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0: M25, severe delays and one lane closed because of recovery work. This is anti-clock before Junction 1A. It's backing up to Junction 3 right now, our side, and back past Junction 30 on Essex side. The A21 Lamberhurst roundabout towards Blue Boys roundabout has been a multi-vehicle accident and long delays on both approaches right now. Operation Brock is in force on the M20. Both directions going to be dropping those speeds. Detling Hill's slow onto the M20. Gravesend's A2 looking heavy, as is the Wainscott Bypass building this morning. We're on 01 227 786 106 is the jam line.
1: 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Kent's traffic and travel.
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0: So we are going to do it today, right? 100% is happening today.
1: I think so.
0: Well, 100%, like no foul, because we've been here a couple of times before.
1: Well, I'm looking out the window and it's looking a lot better than last time.
0: 8:10 this morning, we'll be able to tell you a little bit more about what's happening today. If you've been listening to the show, you've probably already worked out, but we
1: are... Are you excited?
0: Yeah, nerves.
1: Yeah.
0: 100% nerves, I'm not going to lie. I'm really nervous.
1: It's going to be fine.
0: Is it?
1: Yeah.
0: It's going to be fine. It's going to be fine. It's going to be fine. It's going to be great.
1: It's going to be great.
0: It's going to be fine. It's going to be high. It's going to be very high.
1: It's going to be high.
0: It's going to be great.
1: But fun.
0: And it's going to be great. It's going to be fine.
1: Yep.
0: It's very high.
1: Yeah.
0: It's going to be great.
1: But it's still going to be great.
0: And it's going to be fine.
1: Yeah.
0: 8:10 this morning, we'll be able to tell you a little bit more. Sam Fender and Beyonce coming up.
1: Let's get your latest headlines at 7:30. Here's Lucy Hudson.
2: A 28-year-old man's due in court later, charged with the murder of former Maidstone MP Anne Widdecombe. Joshua Kerry from Rotherham will appear at Westminster Magistrates. Police say they're still working to understand a motive. Andy Burnham's promising to cut taxes on household electricity bills in one of his first acts as Prime Minister. VAT will be removed from October, saving the average family around £45 a year. A person's been treated by paramedics after a garden fire spread to a house in Marden. There was a huge emergency response on Hunton Road yesterday afternoon. The cause of the blaze is being investigated. And figures just out show another drop in unemployment in Kent. 40,900 people were claiming out-of-work benefits in May. That's down by 105 compared to the previous month. That's the latest. Next update's at 8.
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5: Kent weather.
2: There is some cloud around this morning, but there'll be sunny spells for most of the day. Highs of 25 in Staplehurst, 23 in Whitstable.
4: 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Kent weather.
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2: As we are now pretty much, not everybody, but pretty much ready to go for the Kent summer holidays. We think most of the primary schools have broken up, but certainly by Friday, everybody's out, aren't
1: they? Yeah, we'll all be out.
2: Everybody's
1: so out. You might be looking at what you could be doing with the kids across the holiday, and also, more importantly, what can you do for free or for not very much money?
2: We're going to help you out through August, giving you ideas of things to go see and do. What's on the kentonline.co.uk website is also worth a look.
1: Yeah, they've currently got a family-friendly Kent summer survival guide. 12 places that you could visit for under a fiver.
2: For under £5?
1: Yeah, so there's actually loads of places that you might not think about there, that are free to go, that have got loads of stuff for the kids to do. So there's like Leybourne Lakes Country Park.
2: That's good.
1: So they've got like the Ocean Circular Walk with, you know, like the rubbing plaques along the way. So you do, they've got like, it's almost like a stamp and you put a piece of paper on it.
2: Yeah.
1: So that's something for the kids to get involved with. There's a junior wildlife watch leaflet as well, so they can try and spot things in the park.
2: Nice.
1: Rochester Castle, the grounds are free to enter. So you can go and have a picnic there.
2: It's quite good fun, isn't it? Yeah.
1: And they've got a safari trail sheet for you to get involved in.
2: Nice.
1: Buccaneer Park in Dartford is just a giant pirate play park.
2: Right, just open.
1: Yeah. The Seaside Museum in Herne Bay.
2: It's good fun there.
1: £4 for an adult, but kids go free.
2: So there's loads of things you can and do
1: on a
2: budget. Just got to do a little bit of research.
1: Yeah.
2: We'll help you with that, as we said, throughout August. Make sure you keep us on, and we'll keep you in the loop with everything you could be doing as we head into each and every weekend. Right, stay where you're at. Newey's got the latest on the roads, problems on the M25, and then Taylor Swift and snails become Snailer Swift.
1: Yes.
2: We'll explain more in a moment.
3: Breakfast.
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1: 7:44. The M25 anti-clockwise. There's long delays in the lane closed due to recovery work from an earlier accident. That's before Junction 1A, the Dartford Tunnel. Congestion is back to the Swanley Interchange. The A2 is queuing past Gravesend and it's heavy on the A2 and the A20 into London as people divert. The A21 Lamberhurst southbound, that's partially blocked with queues due to an accident at Beach Lane. Congestion is back to Pembury, past Kipping's Cross and northbound queues from Lamberhurst. The M20, you've got Operation Brock in place from Junction 8 to Junction 9. The M26 westbound, that's heavy at the M25 Junction 5, and it's also heavy on the M25 clockwise at Junction 5 as well. And southeastern services, you've got reduced service between Ramsgate and Ashford International due to overrunning engineering works.
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0: Did you know this was even an event in the UK?
1: No.
0: No? Just fancy going next year?
1: Do you know, kind of.
0: So do I.
1: I can't imagine it's a particularly... Is it exciting? Or, you know...
0: It's a good question.
1: You can't describe it as a fast-paced sporting event, can you?
0: Snail racing.
1: And apparently we are world champions now.
0: We won with Snailer Swift.
1: Yeah.
0: Liking that a lot. It was held in Norfolk over the weekend. 271 snails competed.
1: 18 qualifying heats. Snailer Swift beat rivals with equally imaginative names, including Christopher Snowland.
0: Like it.
1: Snailer for Lopez.
0: That's quite good as well. So can you just enter?
1: And... What's the process? Does it have to be a particular snail, or can you just pick one up a lot and see how you go? Do they train them? Is Snailer Swift been in training?
0: I don't know. I'm not interested.
1: Has she been on a rigorous lettuce diet to prepare?
0: I just want to be involved in the naming process, really. I don't want to... I've got a couple for you.
1: Mm.
0: Shelton John.
1: Uh-huh, love that.
0: Snail Sheeran.
1: Yes.
0: Especially because it's in Norfolk. Shelvis Presley.
1: Lovely.
0: Shelby.
1: Mm-hmm.
0: Mel B vibes.
1: Mm-hmm.
0: Could carry on. Gary Slimelow.
1: Yeah.
0: No. Slime Minogue.
1: Okay, yeah, that's quite good.
0: Snail Gallagher.
1: Oh, yeah.
0: You liking these, aren't you?
1: Yeah.
0: Should we just enter?
1: Yeah, not even for winning, but do you think they should have a prize for best name? We'll clear that up.
0: We can have a go. Well done. We finally won a gold award at something, though.
1: Yeah.
0: Come on.

0: Natasha Bedingfield with Unwritten. Say It is coming up inside the next 15 minutes. Could be you winning a grand this morning.
1: Hi, Rob and Naomi. Please, could you say hello to Madison from Maidstone? Tell her how very proud we are for her last day in year six. Nice. Thank you from Mum, Dad, Louise and Terry.
0: Have yourself an amazing day, Madison. Right, also coming up after 8 o'clock this morning.
1: We got to get you up to date.
0: It's happening, yeah? It's definitely happening.
1: I think so.
0: I'm excited.
1: We haven't had any calls, and I think we knew it wasn't happening this time last time.
0: Yeah. But looking out the window, it's looking all right, isn't it?
1: It's looking good.
0: You could be involved in this potentially. We'll explain more in a moment. Breakfast.

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2: M25, there's long delays and one lane closed. There's recovery work ongoing after the earlier accident. Anti-clock just before Junction 1A is really, really busy in and around that area. Gravesend struggling as well as the A2 and the A20 into London right now. Lamberhurst, the A21 is partially blocked. There's been an accident between Lamberhurst roundabout and Blue Boys roundabout. It's looking extremely slow there. Operation Brock is in force, and South Eastern have got reduced service between Ramsgate and Ashford International due to overrunning engineering works at Sturry. We're on 01 227 786 106. That's the jam line. Call us hands free if you can update us.
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4: At 8 o'clock, here's Lucy Hudson.
5: Police investigating the murder of Anne Widdecombe say they're still working to understand a motive after charging a man from South Yorkshire. The former Maidstone MP was killed at her home in Devon earlier this month. A suspect was arrested 10 days ago. Head of National Counter-Terrorism Policing, Assistant Commissioner Lawrence Taylor, gave an update last night.
6: Following a submission of evidence to the Crown Prosecution Service, charges have now been authorised. We have charged Joshua Kerry, a 28-year-old British national of Burley Road, Rotherham, South Yorkshire, with her murder.
5: He's due to appear in court later today. The new Prime Minister's hoping to put more money in people's pockets with his first big policy announcement. VAT will be removed from household electricity bills from October, funded by cancelling plans for digital ID cards. It's expected to reduce the annual price cap by around £45. Andy Burnham takes charge of his first cabinet meeting later after confirming his top team, which includes Jonathan Reynolds as the business secretary.
7: Changed VAT on energy bills is funded for the rest of this year. After that, of course, it will be a decision for a budget in the usual fashion, but we can use the switch spend from not going ahead with digital ID to fund it.
5: Meantime, the head of a Kent charity has welcomed the PM's pledge to end rough sleeping. He's described it as a top priority. It also comes at a time when local government in Kent is being reorganised and will go from 14 local authorities to just 4 by 2028. Tom Newmark is the CEO of Canterbury-based Porchlight.
8: It's a very complicated thing that's happening in Kent with the different moving pieces. But at the same time, we have to get on with the job in hand. And that's why we really welcome the Prime Minister putting attention to this.
5: Figures out this morning show another drop in unemployment in Kent. 40,900 people were claiming out-of-work benefits in May. That's down by 105 compared to the previous month. And the M20 has been ranked as the best motorway in England. It's been given a satisfaction score of 79% by drivers in a survey by independent watchdog Transport Focus. That's the latest. Next updates at 8:30.
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3: Kent weather.
5: Some cloud around this morning with sunny spells for most of the day. Highs of 25 in Strood, 23 in Margate.
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11: It's Tuesday. Wake up. Good morning.
1: Live in Kent.
3: Soundtracking Kent's morning with Rob Wills and Nimi Gilded.
11: It's Tuesday. Is it really only Tuesday?
1: And
2: Lucy, just a small point. Can we just have that story again? You know,
5: yeah,
2: which one?
5: So the M20 has been ranked as the best motorway in England.
4: What was the percentage again?
5: It's been given a satisfaction score of 79%.
2: No, it hasn't.
4: 79?
2: Lucy, I would hate to ever question your news authority, but I think you've got that wrong.
5: It's a survey, so it's not me saying this.
2: Who's survey? Who?
5: Transport Focus have said this.
2: Who are they?
4: Who are they asking? Because if you asked people in Kent...
2: Yeah, yeah.
4: maybe the rest of the UK love the M20 because it means that they're going on holiday.
2: Maybe
4: and
2: that's
4: what
2: it
4: is. And they're like, woo, off we go, hooray!
2: Yeah.
4: We're almost at the end of the journey because then we've got to do the crossing and then we're there. Whereas if you live here...
2: Go and ask Sandra and Bob, who are currently doing 50 miles an hour through the country flow.
4: And because they live at Junction 8, they have to do that every day.
2: I mean, if it got voted the most boring motorway in the UK, I'd take that.
4: Yeah.
2: We spoke about it. So when you drive from Leeds Castle to the outlet, I think it's just the same piece of road. I think you're stuck in a simulation.
4: Yeah. It is very loopy.
2: It's just like, there's no right
4: there's
2: benchmarks to go, oh, I'm halfway there now. it just looks exactly the same. On and on.
4: And that bit with the road where it's a bit bumpy. It's like
2: 79%.
5: Apparently.
4: No. I think there's a missing decimal point there.
2: I'm
4: before
5: 7.9.
2: Well, I'm actually giving up with driving now, aren't I?
4: Yes, you
2: as
4: are.
2: As of today.
4: You're going to start a new form of transport.
2: We'll tell you more next.
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0: was gone. Yeah? Just into the sunset.
1: I'll be you later.
0: Be me. See you later.
1: And also me, because...
0: You're coming, aren't you?
1: I'm coming.
0: I'm very excited. So real quick recap in 10 seconds, Noomi very kindly arranged with Rochester Airport, the company Incredible.
1: Skytrack.
0: For me to fly a plane because I once said I'd quite like to do that.
1: And I was like, all right, bet, let's make it happen.
0: And it has happened. They very kindly invited us down. So we're going to have a little trip over Kent today and you'll be able to see us.
1: Yes, you will. On our Facebook and our Instagram, if you go now, you will find the code for the plane. You'll be able to track us in the sky.
0: I'm quite excited. Do you know the route?
1: I do know the route.
0: Are we allowed to say?
1: I can say the route.
0: Go for it.
1: So we obviously start off at Rochester Airport.
0: Yep.
1: We're going to fly over Whitstable.
0: We're my hometown.
1: Yeah. We are then going to come back over your house in Sittingbourne.
0: Wow.
1: And then we're going to fly over KMFM and then land.
0: And then back round.
1: Mm-hmm.
0: Right, I've got I've got my outfit.
1: Please, no.
0: I've brought...
1: No.
0: Why?
1: No.
0: Why?
1: Have you brought a pilot's outfit?
0: Well, kinda. It's giving more Magic Mike to me than...
1: Where did you get that?
0: Well, I don't know. I found it at home.
1: No, don't put the headphones on over the top. It's even...
0: Do you not like it?
1: It says chauffeur club on it.
0: Yeah.
1: But I'm quite enjoying this because if this means you're flying the plane and I'm in the back, then I feel like a celebrity in my private jet.
0: Yeah, it'll be similar to that. Yeah.
1: Yeah.
0: It's not going to be the same. Yeah, so will I be allowed to wear my hat?
1: I don't know. I feel like the visor is in front of your eyes, yeah, I think those are an important part of flying a plane.
0: So look, if you're around Whitstable, M2, Sittingbourne, probably going to come and skirt. We might even skirt a little bit of Maidstone if we're coming back around again. Look up in the sky.
1: And give us a wave.
0: It's going to be good.
1: So you can track us if you head to KMFM Official. If you've got like the app like Flight Radar or there's a couple of other apps as well, you'll be able to track the plane. And if you do spot us in the sky...
0: Picture.
1: Take a picture, tag us. Please.
0: Can we try and get a bit of video, maybe? If somebody's on the floor?
1: Yeah.
0: Bit of video, please. Pictures, anything like that you can get. I realise it's a little bit self-indulgent of us, but, you know, it is what it is.
1: Look, how often do you go and fly a plane?
0: Well, this is it, and you can be part of it. If you can see us, take a picture. We'll try and wave if we see you.
1: Also, how great. Imagine that selfie. If you got a selfie of you on the ground, us in the sky.
0: Yeah, yes, that's what you're going for today.
1: Move over, Goodyear blimp.
0: Yeah. Rob, big Rob's in the sky. I like that. I like it. Right, make sure you go and check out Facebook. It's on there now, at KMFM Official. I think that's all that's left to say. When do we take off?
1: Just after two,
0: isn't it?
1: Just after two.
0: All right, we'll see you in the sky later.

0: This is your pilot speaking. We are currently cruising the M2, heading on the way to Whitstable. That's all I got. I'll work on it before
1: I
0: take off.
1: I want a stellar service from the back seat.
0: I love how you're now involved.
1: Am I going to get any refreshments?
0: Some peanuts.
1: Oh, yeah, that's great. Give the girl with the peanut allergy peanuts whilst we're in a tin can in the sky.
0: I can get you to the hospital quick. I'm joking. That was mean. I'm sorry. I'm sorry, it was me.
1: It's going to go really well.
0: Right, today from 2 o'clock in the sky, you can find out more details on our socials now at KMFM Official.
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1: Let's play Say It.
0: Yes, let's do that. £1,000 cash is up for grabs by next Friday. Whoever's at the top of the leaderboard is going to win that money.
1: Yeah, you come on. You pick either me or Rob to be on the team with you. We will have 60 seconds on the timer to describe as many words to you as possible.
0: The more you get right, the higher score, obviously. And as we said, the top scorer of the month will win a grand. If there's a tie, the prize gets shared.
1: Right, so if you want to come on to play today. Now, we have mentioned that a lot of schools have broken up for summer. So this is probably the best time to come on because you've got a little bit less competition.
0: We're not going to lie to you. It's easier to get on and play during the summer holidays. It's a lot easier.
1: Because people are asleep.
0: So have a go this morning. Telephone lines are not open just yet, but this is the number you're going to dial.
1: 01-227-786-106.
0: 01-227-786-106 is the number you're going to dial. Not just yet, in a second. We'll tell you when. Please don't dial on WhatsApp, and we'll pick somebody at random to play within 60 seconds of opening the lines.
1: 01-227-786-106.
0: The lines are open in 5...
1: 4...
0: 3...
1: 2...
0: 1...
1: The lines are now...
0: Get dialing 01-227-786-106. It could be you playing for a grand next. Good luck.
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12: Roads this morning, expect things to be busying up on the M25. It's because of an earlier accident before Junction 1A, but we're backing up way past Junction 3, our side. And then it's looking quite heavy on the Essex side as well. The A2 and A20 into town struggling as well. Lambhurst, the A21, expect between the Lambhurst roundabout and Blue Boys roundabout, it's been a multi-vehicle accident. Operation Brock is in force, which means the M20, the speeds have restricted quite heavily between 8 and 9. Usual kind of busy-ish stuff around Canterbury and Maidstone this morning. Getting reports, Gravesend, obviously the slowest place because of all of the issues on the M25. We're on 01 227 786 106 is the jam line.
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2: Let's play Say It for a Tuesday. On to play today, Jody in Raynham. Jody, have you played Say It before?
3: No, never.
2: First timer! Jody,
4: welcome to the show. What's taking you so long?
3: We've been trying to get on for ages and ages. I played with my son in the car on the school run, and it's his last day, and we thought, right, we'll try it. So we're on.
2: What's your son called?
3: It's Ollie.
2: Ollie, hello.
4: When you say it's his last day, last day of school, or is he going up to big school?
3: He's going up to big school.
4: No.
2: Oh, my God.
4: How do you feel?
3: Good, excited.
4: What about you, Jody? How do you feel?
3: I'm not crying.
4: You are.
3: No, I'm totally holding it together.
4: Well done, hon. It's going to be a magic day. We hope it's really good for you.
3: Thank you.
2: Let's try and make it even better and get you to the top of the leaderboard for Say It.
4: £1,000 up for grabs, Jody. Who would you like on your team? Would you like me, Rob?
2: Or would you like me, Noomi?
3: Who can do, Ollie? Who can do, Rob? Let's go, Rob.
2: Yeah.
4: Wow. Okay. Let's have a go. All right, Nooms, you ready to go?
2: I will adjudicate. Remember, Jody, if you're not sure, just shout pass.
4: Let's go. Right, you have this after dinner. It's another word for dessert.
3: Pudding.
4: Yes. It's a glass of vino. What are you having? You're having a glass of?
3: Wine.
4: Yes. It's where all of the boats are. It's not a harbour. It's another word, a posh one.
3: Port, dock.
4: No, another one.
3: Oh, pass.
4: Okay. He sung at the World Cup. Rock DJ, let me entertain you.
3: Robin Williams.
4: You plant these in the ground if you want to have flowers.
3: A bud?
4: No.
3: Seeds?
4: Yes, seeds. 1, 2, 3, 4. They're all types of?
3: Numbers.
4: Shrek is married to Princess?
3: Fiona.
4: Yes. You have this in the morning. It's before dinner. It's?
3: Lunch?
4: Before breakfast, yes. They're little chocolate round things and crunchy in the middle. They're really airy. Sweets.
3: Cake
4: pops? No. Like chocolate round balls.
3: Oh, gosh.
4: Oh,
3: more teasers.
4: Yes. Oops, I did it again.
2: Fantastic Britney Spears impression there,
4: Thank
2: Rob.
4: You. I had the mic and everything.
2: We'll go through scores. Pudding for one, wine for two, passed on Marina, Robbie Williams for three, seeds for four, numbers for five, Fiona for six, breakfast for seven, Maltesers stalled us for eight. We were two away.
4: Two away. So close, Jody. So close, hon.
3: Thank you very much.
2: Thanks for coming on. Hope you guys have a great day. Ollie, hope you have a fantastic last day and good luck at big school.
4: Cheers, thanks guys. Be good. Bye.
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2: Loads of people ending.
4: Oops, I did it again.
2: Fantastic Britney Spears.

0: Well, an experience for Mark. Have you been driving them to school this whole time and then they go off to big school?
1: Joe, we were talking about this yesterday. I think, like, I don't fully understand it yet because I'm only 16 weeks into the journey. But a shout to mums and dads.
0: Yeah.
1: Who might be feeling a bit weird this week, especially if, you know, they're going up or that's it.
0: Yeah.
1: Because, you know, if you're taking... I'd never really thought about it. Like, my mum taking us to primary school for the last time, however many years ago, this week, and then knowing that I was going to get a bus into Canterbury for big school. Do you know what I mean?
0: Like, do you know, that's actually a really good point, because it's like that, you know, that's going to be part of your routine, a little touch point, time with your kids.
1: Exactly.
0: Like, twice a day, every day, for... 8 years.
1: Yeah.
0: And then off they go to big school. Because then when they turn 12, they don't want to talk to you.
1: Well, this... okay. It wasn't quite as romantic as I was trying to make it, but a bit more realistic, possibly. Yes, that's absolutely right. So if you are fighting back the tears this morning, mums and dads of Kent, or maybe in the next couple of days, we're thinking of you. Have an amazing last couple of days to trip to school.
0: Let's get your latest headlines at 8:32. Here's Lucy Hudson.
2: Police investigating the murder of Anne Widdecombe say they're still working to understand a motive after charging a man from South Yorkshire. The former Maidstone MP was killed at her home in Devon earlier this month. 28-year-old Joshua Kerry is due in court today. The new Prime Minister's hoping to put more money in people's pockets with his first big policy announcement. VAT is going to be removed from household electricity bills. Now we're being urged to look out for a 13-year-old boy who's gone missing from Maidstone. David Campionu was last seen in the Edgerton Road area on Sunday lunchtime. And the M20 has been ranked as the best motorway in England. It's been given a satisfaction score of 79% by drivers in a survey by independent watchdog Transport Focus. That's the latest. Next updates at 9.
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4: Kent weather.
2: Cloudy this morning with sunny spells developing today. Highs of 25 in Headcorn, 23 in Lydd.
3: 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Kent weather.
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0: It's Cuts, Not a Feeling. 8:42 the time. You're with Rob Wills and Numi Gilder waking you up for Tuesday, the 21st of July.
1: Might be a little busy in the coast beach towns this summer.
0: I'm joking. It's always busy in the coast beach towns.
1: Costa del Kent is trending.
0: Is that what I... Okay, tell us more.
1: People are literally saying, forget the med. Costa del Kent is the summer's trendiest getaway. I'm not going to lie, that picture that they've used on this article of Folkestone...
0: Is that Folkestone? Oh, gosh, it's Folkestone.
1: That's Folkestone. It looks like it could be Malta.
0: That does look beautiful, doesn't it?
1: Absolutely gorgeous.
0: It's the stagecoach bus in the background where you're like, oh, okay, yeah, that's a bit more Kent, isn't it? Yeah, makes sense. Looks nice, names.
1: And apparently some of the... like the nice, you know, those new apartments that have opened
0: on the shoreline. Yeah, they look cool, don't they?
1: They do look gorgeous.
0: For me, it's the wooden slat beach walk thing.
1: Mm-hmm.
0: I don't know why, I just always associate that with holiday.
1: Yeah, because it feels like you're in a resort.
0: Yeah, I think it's that. So what you're basically saying is people are flocking to Kent, not only because the M20's been voted the best motorway in the UK, still, that's just a load of rubbish.
1: They can now use it to get to Costa del Kent.
0: Exactly. Costa del Kent. Are we ready for that?
1: No, I think we should work together.
0: Yeah. And buy a car park.
1: I was going to say make the county less appealing.
0: All right, so... Okay, let's start. The potholes. Oh, the potholes are terrible. You don't want to come here and break your car.
1: The seagulls.
0: Oh, the seagulls.
1: Don't go to the beach. The seagulls will just eat all your food.
0: Size of small dogs they are. What, like an anti-campaign?
1: Mm.
0: I like it. I'm not sure the people that rely on the tourists.
1: Or we just like put up a giant like fake wall that looks rubbish. So while they're travelling down the M20, they're like, oh, better not. And then we're all just behind it, enjoying.
0: Just holding them back, yeah. But I don't mind, as long as I can get myself down to Macari's for an ice cream at some point this summer.
1: And the queue's not too big.
0: I'm okay.
1: I'll have it.
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5: 8:47, the M25 anti-clockwise. There's long delays because of an earlier accident. That's at the Dartford Tunnel Junction 1A. Congestion is back to Swanley Interchange and it's heavier up to the Blackwall and Silvertown Tunnels as traffic kind of diverts and works around it. The A21, both directions, Lamberhurst, that's partially blocked with queues due to an accident at Beach Lane. Congestion is back to Pembury past Kipping's Cross and northbound, there's queues from Lamberhurst. The M20, operation Brock from Junction 8 to Junction 9. That's in place all summer. Frinsbury Hill in Strood, you've got your usual slow traffic between the route to the Medway City Estate and Berwick Way. Detling Hill southbound, there's 10 minutes of queues there before the M20 Junction 7. And on Southeastern this morning, reduced service between Ramsgate and Ashford International due to overrunning engineering works at Sturry.
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0: new music to the playlist from another. It's called Talk To You. You might recognise it if you saw some of the England football team videos going viral
1: 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The changing room videos.
0: That's the tune from there. All right, it's KMFM, it's Rob and Noomi as we are ready to start the workday.
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0: Roads this morning seem to be a little bit tricky around the M25 anti-clock stretch. It's because of a bad accident before Junction 1A. It's backing up past Junction 3, our side, and heavier up to Blackwall and Silvertown tunnels. Lamberhurst, the A21 in both directions, is partially blocked. A multi-vehicle accident. It's backing up to Pembrey, past Kipping's Cross and northbound queues from Lamberhurst. Operation Brock is in place. Everything else kind of doing what you'd expect it to. Just a little bit lighter with some of the schools now having completed the term. Expect Southeastern between Ramsgate and Ashford International still to be running reduced services because works have overrun overnight. We're on 01227 786 106 is the jam line.
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1: At 9 o'clock, here's Lucy Hudson.
12: Detectives say they're not looking for any other suspects after charging a man with the murder of Anne Widdicombe. 28-year-old Joshua Kerry from Rotherham is due in court today. He's accused of killing the former Maidstone MP at her home in Devon. Head of National Counter-Terrorism Policing, Assistant Commissioner Lawrence Taylor, has offered his condolences.
13: The impact she had on political and political life in this country has been clear to see since her death on the 8th of July. I hope some of the tributes paid over the last week have been of comfort to her family who are also being supported by our specialist family liaison officers.
12: He says they're still working to understand a motive. The new Prime Minister's wasted no time in setting out policies aiming to help families with the cost of living. Andy Burnham's announced VAT will be removed from household electricity bills. Meantime, the boss of a Kent homelessness charity has told us local government's reorganisation can't be a distraction. He's been speaking after the PM said his top priority will be to end rough sleeping. It comes at a time when the current 14 councils in Kent are being scrapped and replaced with four unitary authorities by 2028. Tom Newmark is the CEO of Canterbury-based Porchlight.
7: We can't spend the next 2 years solely talking about reorganisation. We have to actually talk about the things that matter to people, like ending homelessness.
12: A person's been treated by paramedics after a garden fire spread to a house in a Kent village. There was a huge emergency response in Marden near Tunbridge yesterday afternoon. The cause of the blaze on Hunton Road is being investigated. And work starting today to remove a footbridge in Tunbridge that was forced to close following an inspection. The structure links the Lower Castle Fields car park with the racecourse sports ground. A crane's going to be used to lift it out before it's dismantled.
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12: Football, and a teenager who played for Chatham Town has now signed for a Premier League team. 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The 19-year-old scored 11 goals and provided 27 assists last season. He's thanked fans and everyone at Chatham for their support. That's the latest. 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
12: Quite cloudy this morning with sunny spells developing later. Highs of 25 in Edenbridge, 23 in Ramsgate.
14: 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Kent weather.
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1: Today's morning motivational mix for the guys at Linden Hill. 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You can head down there with the kids. You can take the dog. 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
0: Sounds really good. If you go in there, make sure you say hi to the guys from us.
1: Are you ready to go?
0: What, for the morning motivational mix?
1: Why is the hat back on?
0: Flying a plane later, aren't I? And this is my plane hat. Do you not have one? It's just knocking around at home.
1: No, I don't. Just look quite good, though.
0: Thank you, mate. I will tell you more in half an hour what's going on later today, and you can be involved in it after Music Sounds Better with you.

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3: So wasn't there a film about this?
2: Yes, there was. Was there an Owen Wilson in it?
3: What was it called?
2: Isn't it called The Wedding Crashers?
3: Is it called The Wedding Crashers?
2: It is called The Wedding Crashers.
3: It's called The Wedding Crashers. I quite liked that film, so I kind of thought I could do that.
2: Yeah.
3: I didn't realise people actually did it for real.
2: And, like, almost to a professional standard.
3: It's coming up.

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1: So, Wedding Crasher, could you do it? What are the rules? The rules are like you basically go.
0: The rules are you shouldn't do it.
1: Yeah. Rule one, no.
0: If you're going to.
1: You can't. You're not there to disrupt anything, are you? You're there to just kind of like
0: blend in. So I think obviously the bigger the wedding's the better.
1: Yeah.
0: I probably wouldn't try and get in on the food because you don't know if there's, you know, like if it's seating. But if it's a reception, people are dancing, maybe they've got pizzas.
1: You could slip in then.
0: Yeah.
1: Problem I have being so big, I'd struggle to slip in anywhere.
0: Yeah. People would be like, I don't know that person. And he's ahead at all everyone else, and so you can just see him.
1: Hi. You'd get all right. You'd blend in.
0: Yeah, I'm average height, so I could probably blend
1: maybe
0: in.
1: Maybe not with the hobble.
0: Maybe not with the hobble, and I'd have to be quiet because I'm quite loud, aren't I?
1: You are. Well, no, not at all, dear. There's a lady in Florida who has been at this for a long time. This is basically Wedding Crasher the movie.
0: She's been secretly attending weddings for months, and she would have got away with it too if she hadn't been caught by a photographer. A photographer, obviously doing a great job, working lots of weddings in the area, and found her in the photos for, like, completely separate weddings to the point where she was like, there is no way...
1: That this woman
0: actually could know everybody at these weddings.
1: Because I know, I remember seeing years ago that there was somebody else that got caught for doing this. They'd been at it for years, and it was like every weekend they were going to like random weddings. How do you even do that? What, you just rock up at the Orida in Maidstone and hope there's a wedding on?
0: Well, I guess if you live near the Orida, you probably, you know, can tell the signs when people are arriving in the nice outfits. You could, you know, if you're nearby, you just go home and put your dress on and then slip in the back, watch the first dance, have a slice of cake, off you go.
1: There you go, what a night out. I mean, it's just cheap, isn't it? Someone else is paying for it. Nice.
0: She just said that she just enjoys, you know, the celebrations. She always applauds along during the ceremony.
1: That's nice. Yeah, so they're not there to disrupt. They're just there to steal your
0: food. Just love love. It's like the Mean Girls thing. You don't even go here. Remember that scene? You haven't watched Mean Girls.
1: I'm sorry. It's a film again. I don't watch films. Sienna Spyro, Material Lovers, coming up.
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1: 924, the M25 is queuing due to an earlier accident. It's just before Junction 1A. It's backing up to Junction 3 right now. It's taking about 30 minutes to get through the A2 London bound, looking a little bit slow as well. Lambhurst, the A21 northbound is partially blocked. There's an accident at Beach Lane. Expect Operation Brock to be in place. Maidstone's Hail Road and Tunbridge Wells looking quite slow. And Laura messaging in to say those temporary traffic lights at North Dane Way causing traffic a little bit around some of the surrounding roads this morning. We're on 01 227 786 106 if you can update us on any of the issues on the roads. And there's now buses running instead of trains southeastern between Ashford International and Ramsgate. It's because of overrunning engineering works.
10: 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Kent's traffic and travel.
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1: If you're planning family days out this summer, there are really simple ways to make things easier.

0: well, started over the weekend, goes right away through until the 31st of August, and it's just a really novel, great, easy way to explore the Kent coast without the hassle of you being at the driving wheel.
1: Yeah, so you're not having to deal with being stuck in the traffic behind the wheel.
0: No.
1: You're not having to deal with the expensive seaside parking.
0: Uh-huh.
1: Just hop on, hop off, explore places like Minas Bay, Dreamland, Ramsgate Harbour at your own pace.
0: What's quite cool is you can jump on and off of this thing.
1: Yeah.
0: So, like, you could jump off, see a little bit of Minas Bay, jump back on, go into Margate, jump back up. Like, do you know what I mean?
1: I think you can almost do, like, a little tour.
0: A whole day of touring, you know. Now, to celebrate the 10 years of the Thanet Open Topper, you could win free travel for a whole year with Stagecoach Southeast.
1: 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Perfect for family days out, weekends away, and easy travel across Kent.
0: Now, get yourself over to kmfm.co.uk. We know that everybody is more conscious about how much things are going to cost this summer holiday, so the idea of you winning that travel for free for a whole year this summer, start using it, all of a sudden, things become a little bit more cost effective, I guess.
1: Yeah, you're not thinking about fuel, you're not thinking about parking,
0: no.
1: You're not thinking about, you know, have I got a flat tyre?
0: You're out of order. You know I've got a flat tyre and I'm fixing that. But if I had a bus,
1: we wouldn't need it.
0: We wouldn't need it. 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Go and check it out right now to enter and win. 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
0: Right, big summer anthem from DJ Sammy coming up after Bruno Mars. This is the Lazy Song. Yeah.

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1: Oh, news, I don't think it's going to go ahead.
0: No.
1: Out there.
0: It's not windy, it's just cloudy.
1: Does that affect you? I don't know. Like,
0: no.
1: It doesn't affect you.
0: I think it's only wind and like heavy rain and storms and stuff. In fact, I think we may have just received a voice note from your instructor.
2: Morning, Mr. Stewart from Scottish Flying School. It looks like Rob's flight can go ahead today. I'll speak to you later.
1: All right, fair enough.
0: We are Stuart, go flight!
1: We are go, go, go. I quite like Stuart. Stuart's coming up with us, is he?
0: Yes, because Stuart is flying the plane.
1: Yeah, I wasn't expecting to like be in full control. The confidence
0: because otherwise
1: is real.
0: I would not be in the back.
1: No, fair. That's absolutely fair. So here's the plan. So Noom's very kindly arranged with Skytrek. You can do the same experience I'm doing today. Yeah.
0: So this is great. So, you know, if you've got someone who's got a really special... I'm a bit annoyed that I did this last year because you're turning 40 this year and I've got no idea what to do for 40.
1: High expectations.
0: But if you've got a big birthday coming up or a big anniversary, you can buy people... flight experiences from Skytrek. You can also buy lessons if you want to get more serious, which is potentially a problem for you later today if you decide that you then want to become a pilot.
1: Got my credit card ready to go. So this is the plan. We're going to be taking off just after 2 o'clock, be in the sky between 2 and 4, and we'd love for you to get involved because we're not going to be able to make like a little wrap-up video without your help.
0: Yeah, basically you can track the plane. So if you go to KMFM Official, our socials on Facebook or Instagram, you can find the code for the plane. It's called GCGTM, and you can track the plane on Flight Radar 24 on your favourite flight tracking app or website if you already like to track flights. But Flight 24 is a pretty good one. Flight Radar 24 is a pretty good one.
1: So it's what you download for free, yeah?
0: Yeah, and then you can search for GCGTM. That's the plane that we're going to be in. You can track us across Kent. And then if you saw us in the sky, take a photo.
1: Yeah.
0: Tag us in it.
1: Done.
0: Amazing.
1: Send it on WhatsApp even. You know, easiest way to remember that code is great, cute, good, tall man.
0: Not you, then.
1: Right, looking forward to it. If you are around, what areas are we flying, please?
0: We are flying over Whitstable. We are flying over Sittingbourne. I think we're going to be a bit over Maidstone as we turn back.
1: Yeah.
0: And then... Midway. Medway.
1: Okay, all right. Between 2 and 4 o'clock. Get that app downloaded now. Get yourself over to Facebook, KMFM Official, to go and check us out exactly where we're going to be. You'll be able to see us in the sky from 2.
0: I'm so excited.
1: I'm excited. I'm a bit nervous. I'm not going to lie. There's a little bit of nerves creeping in.
0: But it's going to be great.
1: It's going to be amazing. And hopefully you'll be able to see us if some of that cloud lifts today as well.
0: Yeah. Or you'll just hear us.
1: They could just put us in a hangar and turn a smoke machine on and I wouldn't know any different at the moment. Do you know what I mean? We're up in the sky, Rob. Are we?
0: Just put phone really close to your face like a video.
1: Right, coming your way with the Taylor Swift, Calvin Harris big summer hit Satisfy, and Nooms has got the latest on the roads next.
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8: 9.46, the M25 anti-clockwise queuing traffic due to an earlier accident. That's before Junction 1A. The Dartford Tunnel congestion is halfway back to Junction 3. So on the interchange, travel currently 25 minutes. So it's easing a little bit there, but still quite busy. The M20, you've got Operation Brock in place from Junction 8 to Junction 9. In Maidstone, Hale Road, College Road and Bishop's Way inbound is slow from Shields Crescent and Lewes Road to Broadway. In Sturry, Island Road, that's busy at Sturry Hill. Tunbridge Wells, the A26 London Road, St John's Road, you've got slow traffic between Southborough and the centre of Tunbridge Wells. On southeastern services this morning, buses running instead of trains between Ashford International and Ramsgate, and services being diverted via Dover due to overrunning engineering works. And there's 45 minutes of waiting time for Eurotunnel passenger service at Folkestone due to an earlier technical problem. Any updates, call us hands-free on the jam line 01227 786 106.
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1: Has anybody seen George?
0: Didn't you say, been replaced by Miles Smith?
2: Yeah. And I remember saying that, but that does indeed sound like something I would say, yeah. So probably, I'm going to say yes. I'm a horrible person sometimes.
0: But George, if you wanted to come back, I'd love to see you.
2: Oh dear. Right, we need to get out of here because I've got to go and get my gear on.
0: Yeah.
2: You know.
0: And I've got emotionally prepared to be
2: in a plane
0: with you.
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0: If you spot us, please tag us, take a photo, send it to us on WhatsApp as well. Andy Walker from 11, soundtracking your work day.
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0: It can only mean one thing, Pop Anthems is next.
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4: Traffic and travel.
2: At the roads this morning, expect the M25 still to be really, really busy. It's because of the earlier accidents. You're heading anti-clock just before Junction 1A. It's a lot better, but it's still 20 minutes of delays. Operation Brock in force on the M20. That's going to make things slow for you as the speeds drop down to 50. Sturry's A28 Island Road and Tunbridge Wells London Road seem to be the slowest places to be right now.
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0: At 10 o'clock, here's Lucy Hudson.
12: A man's due in court today charged with the murder of former Maidstone MP Anne Widdecombe. 28-year-old Joshua Kerry from Rotherham has spent 10 days being questioned following her death at her home in Devon. Head of National Counter-Terrorism Policing, Assistant Commissioner Lawrence Taylor, says they're not looking for anyone else in relation to the attack.
13: I know there has been significant interest in this case, and rightly so. I want to make it very clear that our investigation into this individual, determining his motivations and any wider activity he may have been involved in, is continuing.
12: The new Prime Minister's hoping to put more money in people's pockets with his first big policy announcement. VAT will be removed from household electricity bills from October, funded by cancelling plans for digital ID cards. It's expected to reduce the annual price cap by around £45. Andy Burnham takes charge of his first cabinet meeting this morning after confirming his top team, which includes Jonathan Reynolds as the business secretary.
1: Change to VAT on energy bills is funded for the rest of this year. After that, of course, it would be a decision for a budget in the usual fashion, but we can use the switch spend from not going ahead with digital ID to fund it.
12: Meantime, here in Kent, the PM's being urged to make sure local government reorganisation doesn't overshadow other issues like homelessness. The number of councils is due to be reduced to streamline services over the next couple of years, but we're told ending rough sleeping will be a bigger priority. Tom Newmark is the CEO of Canterbury-based charity Porchlight.
14: If what we get is people who are senior people in our county who have that vision and that sense of mission and who can bash heads together, then that will be a great step forward.
12: Figures out this morning show another drop in unemployment in Kent. 40,900 people were claiming out-of-work benefits in May. That's down by 105 compared to the previous month. And the M20 has been ranked as the best motorway in England. It's been given a satisfaction score of 79% by drivers in a survey by independent watchdog Transport Focus. That's the latest. Next updates at 11.
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4: Kent weather.
12: Mostly cloudy this morning, but we should get some sunny spells developing later. Highs of 25 in Kings Hill, 23 in Folkestone.
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7: M25 anti-clockwise. Long delays following an early accident between Junction 6 at Godston and the Clackett Lane services. There's congestion to onlookers on the opposite side as well. Anti-clockwise towards the Dartford Tunnels, it's taking around 15 minutes. Kippins Cross on the A21 is blocked because of an accident between Kippins Cross roundabout and Perch Lane. And there's delays on southeastern trains between Ashford International and Ramsgate.
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7: At 11 o'clock, Lucy Hudson.
8: The coroner says the precise medical cause of Anne Widdicombe's death is yet to be established. An inquest has opened and been adjourned this morning. It comes as a 28-year-old man is due to appear in court. Joshua Kerry from Rotherham has been charged with murdering the former Maidstone MP. Head of National Counter-Terrorism Policing, Assistant Commissioner Lawrence Taylor, says they're still working to understand a motive.
9: I know many have been understandably concerned about their own safety after this horrendous attack. We're working closely with the Speaker of the House and the relevant authorities to ensure elected officials are aware of what we have in place to protect them.
8: Andy Burnham's announced tax cuts on household electricity bills on his first full day as Prime Minister. Removing VAT will save the average family around £45 a year. It's to be funded by cancelling plans for digital IDs, but an ally of Sir Keir Starmer claims that scheme was unfunded. Here's Lib Dem leader Sir Ed Davey.
10: I don't think it's the best way to help people with the cost of living or energy bills, if I'm honest with you. I don't think it's very big, actually. We're going to have a lot of these little headline-grabbing policies without not clear costings. What we really need from the Prime Minister is a date for an early budget.
8: It comes as the head of a Kent charities welcomed the PM's pledge to end rough sleeping. Andy Burnham said it was his number one priority after getting the keys to Downing Street yesterday. Tom Newmark is the CEO of Canterbury-based Porchlight.
11: The medium-term fix has to be that people have a bit of stability over their rent,
0: over that and that they have the means to be able to afford to pay that rent. I don't think quick fixes are the thing that is going to do that.
8: A hosepipe ban has been announced for more parts of Kent. Thames Water is joining South East Water in asking customers to limit their use of supplies. It comes into force on Thursday for areas around Dartford and Sevenoaks. And plans to refurbish the Theatre Royal in Margate have been given the go-ahead. The venue dates back to 1787, but closed 4 years ago after falling into disrepair. Work's already started on the £6 million restoration. That's the latest. Next updates at 12.
11: Hi, Nan. We're having a brilliant time. We went to a theme park and the rides were awesome. We got money off the entry tickets, so Dad even bought us all an ice cream with a flake. Probably not the best idea before going on a roller coaster. Whoa. Sammy went green after. See you when we get home. Love, Leo.
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8: Still pretty cloudy this morning with sunny spells developing later. Highs of 25 in Gravesend, 23 in Sandwich.
13: 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Kent weather.
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7: 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How are you? This is Andy Walker with The Weeknd and Ariana Grande. First, let's start with the most famous bald man in the world.
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15: 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Me not working hard. Yeah, right, picture that with a Kodak. Or better yet, go to Times Square, take a picture of me with a Kodak. Took my life from negative to positive, I just want y'all to know that. And tonight, let's enjoy life.

in the UK very soon on their own world tours. The Weeknd takes over Wembley Stadium once Bruno Mars has finished. And Ariana Grande will be at the O2 Arena in August. Right, this is KMFM with Beyonce, Naughty Girl.

0: amazing floor full anthem, Lion Heart at KMFM. And this is Andy Walker. Right, it's 20 past 11. It's Tuesday. I want you to be part of the I'm Working Club right now. Let me explain. For the next month or so, you have no idea who's in work one week to who isn't the next with the summer holiday break. So if you are right now listening to KMFM at work, I want you to be involved on WhatsApp 01227 786 106. You have a cup of tea to the side of you, endless tabs open on your computer. That's you at work. While your work colleague, who usually sits next to you, is sunning themselves in Tenerife, you are holding the fort. So let me know, 01227 786 106 on WhatsApp. Be part of the I'm Working Right Now Club. And you are not the only one, I know, but you're also not the one on a sunbed with the out of office on right now, looking through the brunch menu, deciding what to have. 01227 786 106. WhatsApp me right now. Make yourself heard. Tell me if you are still working and I will make you famous in the next few minutes. Plus, I'll play you Taylor Swift and this in full from Daniel Bedingfield. Got to get through this.
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10: The M20 has been ranked as the best motorway in England. 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
11: No, it hasn't.
12: Who are they asking? 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

What a difference 24 hours makes. Yesterday I was telling you we will have rain this weekend, which is still coming, and heat wave number 4 is coming back in August. It's like the rain this weekend is going to be a reset, so don't get too comfy underneath the duvet because you will be sleeping back on top of it before you know it. Right, this is KMFM, Sabrina Carpenter now.

0: Whitney Houston Pop Anthem at KMFM. Want to be part of the I'm Working Club this morning? Because as you hold the fort, your work colleague is away on holiday. Paula's got in touch. She's a PA to her boss, Al, who is in Spain at the moment. Paula's getting through the morning powered by coffee and fighting fires at work. This sounds like Al needs to be copied into a couple of the emails, Paula. Sounds important enough for him to get off of his sun lounger. What do you think? 01227 786 106 is my WhatsApp, and Somba's next.
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1: 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Both scenarios work. 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
1: M25, they're now holding the traffic to deal with the early accident. This is anti-clockwise around Junction 6 for Godstone. And Kippins Cross on the A21. There's queues in both directions around the Blued Boys roundabout.
2: 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Kent's traffic and travel.
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1: At 12 o'clock, Lucy Hudson.
8: It's emerged Anne Widdicombe's cause of death is yet to be established. An inquest has heard the former Maidstone MP was found with visible injuries at her home in Devon. The hearing's been adjourned as a 28-year-old man prepares to appear in court charged with her murder. Detectives say they're still working to understand a motive. Assistant Commissioner Lawrence Taylor is head of National Counter-Terrorism Policing.
9: I would like to thank the public, the media and those right across the political spectrum for their engagement and support whilst we progress this challenging investigation. I ask for patience as our teams do their work.
8: Andy Burnham's chairing his first cabinet meeting this lunchtime after taking over as Prime Minister. He's already announced a VAT cut on household electricity bills to help with the cost of living. It's due to be paid for by scrapping plans for digital ID cards, but an ally of Sir Keir Starmer claims that scheme was unfunded. Here's Sky's Deputy Political Editor Sam Coates.
10: What I was told by somebody who was in government until yesterday was that the digital ID programme didn't get actual spending allocations in either the spending review or the budget. It's very hard to prove these things because it's not in any public document.
8: Elsewhere, a Kent charity says a promise to end rough sleeping needs to be a primary focus. Tom Newmark is the CEO of Porchlight in Canterbury.
11: From our viewpoint, the key thing is that we get on with the work in hand and we're given the resources to do that. Whoever's named as the top housing person, I would strongly counsel against them going back to square one.
8: That role's gone to Angela Rayner. We're told a fire that broke out in a field on Sheppey is being treated as as suspicious. 9 fire engines were sent to tackle the blaze on Scrapsgate Road in Minster yesterday evening. No one was hurt. And if you're watching the new Heartstopper Forever movie, you might recognise some Kent places on screen. Herne Bay Beach was used by film crews for the finale to the popular Netflix show. The whole series is based on books by Medway author Alice Oseman. That's the latest. Next updates at 1.
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3: Kent weather.
8: Should stay dry with sunny spells developing this afternoon. Highs of 25 in Yalding, 23 in Tenterden.
2: 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Kent weather.
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1: It's 12 o'clock. That sunshine's there. It's just hiding behind the clouds for now. Lizzo, To Be Love playing after this from BB Rexha now.
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Justin Bieber at KMFM, who had a very long walk off of that World Cup pitch on Sunday night, didn't he? It reminded me of those times at school when a teacher asked you to take something to another class and you got to take that long walk across an empty playground. I mean, I assume he was going in the right direction. Right, Anastasia, KMFM.

0: Señorita at KMFM. How are you doing this afternoon? This is Andy Walker. It's a big day for Marvel fans. The trailer for Doomsday has dropped and there's a big surprise at the end of the trailer. No spoilers from me, but it has left fans smiling. There's actually quite a big wait until the movie comes out, not out until December. And we are being encouraged to watch this one in Infinity Vision, which I think means in a big cinema. There is lots of Chris Hemsworth in the trailer as well, FYI. And a mate of his on the way straight after Olivia Rodrigo.
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14: Who are they asking? 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

Sheeran at KMFM, who's just installed a root cellar in his garden to keep his veg cool. It's like a pantry in the ground. It's very Peter Rabbit. Sunny Federa now. His Some Days. 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

0: Riley at KMFM. If you didn't know, today is Invite an Alien to Live With You Day. And we would have to ask Miley, because she says that she once saw an alien and made eye contact. Have you noticed as well, when anyone ever says, oh, I saw something once, it's always in the sky. No one's ever said that they saw an alien on ground level, I don't know, eating lunch on a park bench. I don't know what aliens do. We'd have to ask Miley. Taylor Swift, Shake It Off, and Harry Styles' brilliant American Girls. You'll hear both of those next.
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0: The M25 anti-clockwise. There are long delays following an earlier accident at Junction 6 at Godstone. From there to the Clackett Lane services, it's really slow. Delays back to Junction 7. That's a slip for the M23. There's also 2 miles of onlookers on the clockwise side. And Canterbury slow in the usual parts. Broad Street, Military Road and Pinhill.
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0: At 1 o'clock, Nicola Everett.
10: An inquest has been told how two teenagers died when the car they were in came off a road near Sittingbourne and flipped into a water-filled ditch. A third survived the crash in January, but was trapped in the vehicle for 3 hours before her dad found her using a tracking app. The hearing was told the 17-year-old driver didn't have a licence and wasn't insured. Reporter Joe Crossley was there.
11: That while he wasn't speeding, he was driving probably too fast for the conditions, and they came to a sharp bend, and basically he wasn't able to brake in time to go round the bend.
10: Safety improvements have since been made to Old Ferry Road in Iwaight. A man's due in court later charged with the murder of former Maidstone MP Anne Widdecombe. The 78-year-old was found at her home in Devon earlier this month. Earlier an inquest heard her cause of death is yet to be established. In his first full day as Prime Minister, Andy Burnham's announced tax cuts on household electricity bills. VAT will be scrapped in Britain from October. Richard Newdegg is from Uswitch.
12: Unsurprisingly, surprising the government wanted to show that it was going to make a real difference on cost of living, and this is the one first out the gates, 24 hours in. So £45 is not going to completely change the household budget across the course of a year, but it is definitely welcome.
10: It'll be paid for by cancelling plans for digital IDs, but some claim that scheme was unfunded. An investigation's underway after two goats were stolen from a farm in Medway. Maggie and Maple are thought to have been taken after thieves cut a hole in a fence on Mearborough Road in Raynham on Saturday night. And a no-swim warning on a Kent beach following a sewage leak has been lifted. People were told not to go into the water at St Margaret's Bay near Dover yesterday after pollution spilled from a southern water pipe. The Environment Agency say they're working with the company to investigate.
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10: Football, and Gillingham are taking on another championship side later in a pre-season friendly. They're welcoming Millwall to Priestfield after hosting Charlton at the weekend. The Gills narrowly lost that match 1-0. Kickoff tonight is at 7. That's the latest. Next updates at 2.
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2: Kent weather.
10: Should be staying dry with some sunny spells this afternoon. Highs up to 25 in Tunbridge, 23 in Westgate.
1: 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Kent weather.
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1: Kent's biggest hits.

Coldplay Kiss Cam scandal was a year ago this week. And if you remember rightly, there was a plot twist. Her husband was also on a date at the same concert with another lady. I'm still waiting for the movie to be made. Surely someone's bought the rights. Here's Viva La Vida.

0: Dana Carpenter, that is Taste, and it's KMFM Tuesday lunchtime. Thank you for listening on your summer break with the kids, or you're working, or you are selling on Vinted right now. There is a guy from Dartford who is very famous on there because he models the clothes he's selling in very unusual poses. Basically, he can manipulate part of his body. For example, he's currently selling a pair of jeans that he's wearing, and he's managed to get his foot behind his ear. I mean, they look like very nice jeans. If you want to look him up, he is Flex with Spirit on Vinted. And I'll play Dua Lipa Physical. Actually, I'll play that for Flex with Spirit next.
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Jordan Airy, Alex Warren at KMFM. You may have heard on KMFM Breakfast this morning that Rob Wills is piloting a plane this afternoon. Captain Wills will be above you in the skies. If you happen to own a pair of binoculars, go and find them. You're going to need them. More on that after 2 o'clock. Years and Years, King, straight after Lowly Young. This is Messy at KMFM.

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0: £165. That is absolutely incredible. Thank you so much. Last year, we finished on around £11,500 to help 16 Kent food banks. 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And there are a lot of first timers starting to use food banks. Demand is increasing. Gravesham Food Bank, for example, last year fed 5,000 people. 40% of those were children. So your donation right now will feed a family. Whatever the amount that you want to give, whatever the amount, it is enough to make a difference, I promise you. And you will be helping to make situations like this better.
1: It can be very distressing, particularly when you're having to turn people away. You know, some of these are single mums with up to four or five children to feed. Some of these people don't have a home and they're sleeping on the streets. It's pretty damning.
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thank you for being a KMFM backing singer to these songs. In fact, the majority of us say that we prefer to sing along to songs at home rather than in public. And if you are one of those people, you can have this next song on me from one of the biggest all-time top-selling albums in UK history.

0: 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Thank you to Gary, who's just turned up to KMFM with a bag of food. 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
16: The M25 anti-clockwise, long delays following an earlier accident between Junction 6 at Godston and the Clackett Lane services. Delays back to Junction 7 for the M23. There's also a mile of onlookers on the clockwise. Rochester's A2 Corporation Street in both directions. They've coned it down to one lane. That's by the train station because of roadworks. And Hythe Road has a set of temporary traffic lights near the junction for the A20 Ashford Road that's currently causing delays back onto the top roundabout just off of the M20.
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18: Hearing's been told a teenager who was driving a car that came off a road near Sittingbourne wasn't insured and didn't have a licence. The 17-year-old boy was killed along with a 16-year-old girl when the vehicle crashed in icy conditions in January. Reporter Joe Crossley was at the inquest.
19: The car veered off of the road and landed in a drainage ditch upside down, which was full of water. From there, basically, we heard about a three-hour ordeal from the survivor.
18: She was eventually found in the vehicle on Old Ferry Road in Iwaite by her dad, who'd used a tracking app. An inquest has heard the cause of Anne Widdecombe's death is still yet to be established. The former Maidstone MP was found at her home in Devon earlier this month. A 28-year-old man from Rotherham is due in court shortly, accused of her murder. The Conservatives are calling on the new Chancellor to cut benefits and scrap failed net zero policies to boost defence spending. John Healey's taken over at the Treasury a month after he quit as Defence Secretary over a budget row. Kemi Badenoch wants to see billions of government savings put into a sovereign defence fund.
20: That fund will invest in British defence startups, protect our supply chains and deliver drone technology across the Army, Royal Navy and Royal Air Force, ensuring that our armed forces are ready for the warfare of our age.
18: Videos emerged of the bomb squad turning up to a house in Gillingham after a Second World War device was dug up in a garden. The live mortar shell was discovered by Tyrone Inswood while he was trying to put up a shed. He took it inside before realising what it was. The army was then sent to safely remove and dispose of it. And a letter written by a passenger on the Titanic days before he died when it sank is expected to sell for up to £35,000 at auction. Henry Price Hodges had boarded the ship in South Southampton as a second-class passenger and had written to a friend about his time on board. That's the latest. Next updates at 3.
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14: Kent weather.
18: Some sunny spells expected throughout this afternoon. It should be staying dry with some cloud overnight. Lows dropping to 12 in Gravesend and Rickover.
13: 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Kent weather.
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Jumping, jumping at KMFM, reuniting you with the time you rushed out to Woolworths to buy Hearsay, Pure and Simple. 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
2: 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We will do another tomorrow. And right now, if you look up in the skies, you might see Rob Wills. What is he doing up there? I will tell you everything after Neo and Zara Larsson's Midnight Sun.
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This is Andy Walker, firmly on the ground, whilst Rob Wills is in the skies above Kent. Captain Rob Wills, I should say, is flying a plane. It's finally happening. This is his belated birthday present 8 months ago from Numi. Now, you can track the plane. Is he about to fly over you? Can you rush outside and give him a wave? If you search G-CGTM on a flight tracker website, you'll know if he's above you right now. And don't worry if he didn't write down those letters. It's on our socials as well, KMFM official. And if you do spot him, tag us in your videos, your pictures, at KMFM official. He is up there. It's Taylor Swift.

0: This is KMFM with Andy Walker. Thank you for listening today. If that is at home, if that is in the car, maybe on the M20, which today has been voted England's favourite motorway. Which just cannot be right. Half the time, there's miles of roadworks to queue freight lorries. I don't think we can be trusted to vote in things like this. Let's not forget, we were once asked to suggest a name for a boat, and we came up with Boaty McBoatface. Look, we cannot be left in charge of decisions because our immaturity comes out. And I love it. Right, on the way, Pink, Somber and Ray.
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0: 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Are your child's vaccines up to date?
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AM FM all day, music sounding this good. And this is Andy Walker, soundtracking your workday and your summer. Have you spotted Rob Wills in the skies yet? This is Pink. We were

0: This is KMFM and this is Andy Walker. You might have one more school run home to do today and then that's it for 6 weeks, or your kids are very much on their summer break already and you are listening in the car on your way home from a fun day out. Where did you go? Songs on the way after 3 o'clock, Pitbull and Kesha with Timber, Stella Lefty's Boston. That is such a standout track right now. And it's Milky Just The Way You Are playing next.
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2: Traffic and travel.
0: Dover, accident on the A2 Whitfield roundabout in Hythe. Hythe Road has a set of temporary traffic lights near the A20 Ashford Road that has been causing some long queues. A2 Corporation Street through Rochester, both directions, just outside the High Street by the train station. There's roadworks causing delays. And the M20 London bound is slow through the contraflow at Junction 9 for Ashford.
1: 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Kent Traffic and Travel.
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0: At 3 o'clock, Nicola Everett.
7: Court's been told former Maidstone MP Anne Widdecombe was attacked with a hammer at her home. A man's appeared in court charged with murder after the 78-year-old was discovered at the property in Devon earlier this month. Sky correspondent Barnaby Papadopoulos is at Westminster Magistrates.
8: Anne Widdecombe was meant to appear in an interview for Channel 5. She didn't appear after producers became concerned. They asked her gardener to go and check on her, and the gardener found Anne Widdecombe face down on her kitchen floor.
7: Joshua Carey, who's 28 and from Rotherham, has been remanded in custody and is due at Crown Court later. A man and teenage boy have been taken to hospital after being stabbed by a stranger in an alleyway in Gillingham. The victims were walking towards Woodlands Road when they were attacked by a man coming from the Vineries estate. It happened late last night and investigation's underway. Andy Burnham's promised to lead a cost-of-living government as he chaired a meeting of his cabinet for the first time. The new Prime Minister's urged his colleagues to take a one-team approach and reminded them life is hard out there.
9: We need to every day think, well, what can we do just to take that little bit of pressure off people's shoulders, just to give them that little extra sense that help is coming.
7: He's already announced an £850 million tax cut on electricity bills. Plans for a new regeneration scheme in Gravesend that were approved 6 years ago have been scaled back in a bid to finally get the project off the ground. Developers wanted to build 236 flats at Clifton Slipways. That's now been reduced to 199. A new application's being considered by the council. And as schools break up for the summer holidays, pupils in Medway have been praised for walking and cycling more. A competition's been held with prizes given out to the winning schools. St Peter's Infants managed to get 85% of children using active travel, while the Victory Academy won the secondary school category. That's the latest. Next updates at 4.
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7: Some sunny spells this afternoon. It should be staying dry with some cloud around overnight. Lows dropping to 16 in Higham and New Romney.
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0: That's it. Done. Finito for 6 weeks. Schools are out for summer. Here's Milky, just the way you are.
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0: Kesha, Pitbull, that is Timber. It's KMFM, this is Andy Walker, it's 3:10. What a feeling then. Officially, the question now is, how are you keeping your kids entertained for 41 days? I think we should set up a WhatsApp group. What do you think?
1: Just something about you. Wait, I'm looking at you. Whatever. Keep looking at me. You're scared now. Right? Don't feel me, baby. It's just a

0: That's a great floor for the anthem. Haven't played in ages. Cigala, Paloma Faith, that is Lullaby. And it's KMFM. Amanda has just sent me a video on WhatsApp, 01227 786 106. She thinks she's seen Rob Wills flying above her over Fort Pitt. That would make sense. As far as the route is concerned, he took off from Rochester Airport a little bit earlier on. He is now, as I'm talking to you, flying over Sheerness. So if you are there, send us any pictures or videos. I know it's very hard to actually know if that's the plane he's in flying over you right this second. But send pictures, videos, our way, 01227 786 106. No doubt he'll fill you in tomorrow morning on KMFM Breakfast just how much fun it was. The guys are on from 6:30. By the way, Rob's not flying solo. He does have a fully qualified pilot there. And Numi is in the back seat as well. Benson Boone, Beautiful Things next.
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She's in Love, Rita Ora, Your Song. On KMFM and today's show, I'm going to dedicate to the airport baggage handler who's been filmed caring for a group of rescue animals arriving from a flight. He's been filmed carefully handling them as they come off the plane one by one. You might see the very touching video on your timeline later today.

0: good. Lana Del Rey, Summertime Sadness at KMFM. And as this afternoon has mainly been about Rob Wills flying a plane somewhere over Kent, your job has been to try and find him. Actually, in the last 5 minutes, he's just flown over KMFM HQ. I feel it's quite fitting that I tell you about this.
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0: Because we could be sending you for a very cool weekend. The Aero Legends Battle of Britain Air Show. It's at RAF Woodchurch in Ashford, 8th to the 9th of August. 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
1: 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The Holiday Inn has just released a survey that shows we cannot decide if the correct time to brush our teeth in the morning is before or after we've eaten our breakfast. The survey is split down the middle. And who have they asked to be the face of this survey about teeth? But I just think they've booked him because he's good at what he does, but I don't think they've quite realised the irony. Comedian Rob Beckett.
2: I bring her coffee in the morning. She brings me in a piece. 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She takes the sadness out of me. 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I take her water when she's thirsty.

0: 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Ben Pearce is on the way next. He's got that Sienna tune, Material Lover. Make sure you are around for 5:30. His game, Five in Time, could win you £500 for 60 seconds work. It's not bad, is it? And Jack's on tonight, 7 o'clock with the hit list.
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2: Traffic and travel.
0: The M2 exit slip road coastbound junction 3. It's quite a long queue coming off this afternoon. That's the Taddington roundabout. M25 anti-clockwise. Queue time of 20 minutes towards the tunnels. Hythe expect delays on Hythe Road. Both directions near the A20 Ashford Road. And on the A2 Corporation Street, both directions. Rochester, it's just outside the High Street. Actually quite near to the train station. It's down to one lane.
1: 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Kent's traffic and travel.
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0: At 4 o'clock, Nicola Everett.
8: Courts heard former Maidstone MP Anne Widdecombe was attacked with a hammer. The 78-year-old was found at her home in Devon earlier this month. Joshua Kerry, who's 28 and from Rotherham, has appeared before magistrates charged with murder. Sky's Barnaby Papadopoulos was there.
9: These hearings at magistrates' courts are generally very, very quick, and so was this one. We weren't in court for, I think, much more than about 10 minutes. He stood to answer three questions. He confirmed his name, his age and his address.
8: He's due at Crown Court later. A hearing's been told how a teenager was trapped in a car for 3 hours following a crash near Sittingbourne that killed two other young people. The vehicle had come off Old Ferry Road in Eyewade in icy conditions in January. The survivor was eventually discovered by her dad, who'd used a tracking app to find out where she was. Andy Burnham insists his Labour Party will show how it's going to pay for policies. The new Prime Minister's chaired his first cabinet meeting today, promising to lead a cost-of-living government. Meantime, his new Chancellor, John Healey, has addressed Treasury staff for the first time since his appointment.
10: I'm still burning with a passion about this institution as a force for stability, for security, for growth, a force for a successful Britain.
8: A hosepipe ban has been announced for more parts of Kent. Thames Water are joining South East Water in asking customers to limit their use of supplies. Bosses say demand is currently 10% higher than normal. The company covers areas around Dartford and Sevenoaks. And after representing Australia at Eurovision, Delta Goodrum's going on a UK and Europe tour. The singer came fourth in the competition in May and will also compete in Strictly this year.
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8: Cricket and former Kent head coach Matt Walker is going to be taking over at Sussex. He's currently batting coach at Warwickshire, but will join ahead of the 2027 season. The 52-year-old replaces Paul Farbrace, who's becoming director of cricket. That's the latest. Next updates at 4:30.
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2: Kent weather.
8: Should be staying dry, just a bit of cloud around overnight. Lows dropping to 16 in Higham and New Romney. Sunny spells again tomorrow with highs of 28.
1: 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Kent weather.
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0: Let's go for a Tuesday. Hi, it's Ben, getting you home. Hope you've had a good one. Today's been one of the stranger Tuesdays that I've had for quite a while. I'll explain why after Sienna Spiro and Lotto and Mariah Carey's Big Energy.

lovely, this, isn't it? Sienna Spyro and Material Lover on at Kent's KMFM for a Tuesday. Hi, it's Ben here, getting you home. And this right here is our Rob Wills from KMFM Breakfast piloting an actual takeoff in a plane at Rochester Airport earlier on, thanks to Skytrek Flying School. And just look at it. The wind's making it shake from side to side. Oof. I know the guys who want to talk about their experience in more detail tomorrow morning, but I wanted to quickly give you an idea of the scene that I walked into at KMFM HQ this afternoon. I can only describe it as, you know, at Christmas, you put the Santa tracker on for the kids so you know where the big man is. Well, it was that, but for Rob's plane. We were watching it, checking out where he is. And then at one point went so towards Essex. We're like, does he know where he's going? Does he know his left and right? Is he going to get here? Finally, he did. He flew over KMFM HQ. And I overheard one of the guys from upstairs seriously ask the question if Rob was going to do a loop-de-loop. I mean, I'm not sure they do that during the first flying lesson, but maybe next time, if Rob wants to do a second one, he could get there. KMFM Breakfast, back with Rob and Noomi. They'll tell you everything from 6:30 tomorrow morning. Close.

0: David Guetta's Baby Don't Hurt Me on at Kent's KMFM. Hi, it's Ben here getting you home, and he'll be performing on the main stage Thursday at Tomorrowland. That tune will go off, as will a lot of his back catalogue. And if you don't know about Tomorrowland, it's one of the biggest dance music festivals in the world. 500,000 people are set to be there in Belgium over this week. And all you've got to do to know what festival it is check out the main stage. Oh, it's so artistic, this. It looks incredible. It's about 43 metres tall. It's incredibly wide. And there's 38 fountains, 2 waterfalls and 56 lasers on the main stage this year. It's incredible, that. And even more incredible, they finally convinced this guy to play Tomorrowland. His debut set on the main stage. Bear in mind how big a DJ he is. Can't believe it's only just happened now. Calvin Harris, I'll play you Satisfy after Travel next.
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2: Traffic and travel.
0: Margate and St Peter's Road, both ways looking slow because of an accident by the double roundabout where Thanet Vets sits on the corner. Rochester and the A2, you've got a lane out in both directions between Rochester Bridge and the casino. Hythe and Hythe Road, you've got temporary traffic lights causing delays on Ashford Road. Also traffic backing up onto Stone Street and past the Holiday Extras as well on the A20. And the M2, we've already got delays if you're heading towards Junction 4 for Howth Way.
1: 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Kent's Traffic and Travel.
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0: Yeah, and Love Me Not on at Kent's KMFM. Hey you, it's Ben here, getting you home for a Tuesday. Hope you've had a good day today. And I've seen that Adele's playing in a second, which reminds me, she was on my TV, was it not last weekend, the weekend before, at the Silverstone Grand Prix. She also went to visit the McLaren garage. Apparently she loves Formula One. It's going to be so good to hear Rolling in the Deep in a second, although we do need some new Adele music, don't we? Deal with the pop anthems for now. First of all, let's get the latest at 4:30. Here's Nicola Everett.
1: A court's been told former Maidstone MP Anne Widdecombe died after being hit with a hammer. The 28-year-old man's appeared before magistrates charged with murder. Andy Burnham's told his cabinet their mission will be to take pressure off people's shoulders. The new Prime Minister's promised to lead a cost-of-living government as he gathered his top team for the first time. We're told a fire that broke out in a field on Sheppey is being treated as suspicious. 9 fire engines were sent to tackle the blaze on Scrapsgate Road in Minster yesterday evening. And no swim warning on a Kent beach following a sewage leak has been lifted. People were told not to go into the water at St Margaret's Bay near Dover yesterday after pollution spilled from a southern water pipe. And in football, Gillingham are taking on another championship side tonight in a pre-season friendly. They're welcoming Millwall to Priestfield after hosting Charlton at the weekend. That's the latest. Next updates at 5.
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0: This is so much fun for the kids. And it could get you some money towards a brilliant summer getaway as well. Robin Noomi from KMFM Breakfast want your children to send in their best, funniest, most brilliant limericks for the Irish Ferries Limericks for Kids competition. Now, if your child is 15 or under, all they need to do is write a 5-line limerick. The theme is a very good holiday. See what they did there? Very good holiday. So it could be about an exciting high seas adventure, a magical trip away, or even your pet coming along for the ride. There's just one catch. It must include the words Irish Ferries. Now, the more creative, silly and fun it is, the better. And just by entering, you could win a £200 Irish Ferries travel voucher for a family adventure this summer, which is an incredible prize. Incredible prize. And with Irish Ferries sailing up to 10 times a day from Dover to Calais, getting away this summer has never been easier. So, enter now on our website at kmfm.co.uk. Then make sure you're listening to KMFM Breakfast. Next week, your kids could be on air reading their winning limerick to the whole county. Best of luck. Right, Tom Grennan coming up. Ella Langley's. And just by entering, you could win a £200 Irish Ferries travel.

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14: Margate and St Peter's Road, both ways partially blocked due to an accident by the double roundabout where Thanet Vets sits on the corner. Detling Hill, the A249 southbound slow just before the M20 junction 7. It's about 15 minutes through those queues. The M2 also looking slow on approach to junctions 3 and 4 coastbound. Rochester Bridge, busy from Strood to Rochester. That's mainly because of the backlog of traffic. From the A2, there's a lane closure between Rochester Bridge and the casinos.
12: 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Kent Traffic and Travel.
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0: 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Whilst Teddy Swims plays, if you like his brand new song, can you hit the thumbs up button, please? Because this is a preview for his upcoming third studio album. He says it's going to feature a blend of personal heartbreak songs alongside some massive collaborations. We've already heard one with David Guetta. This inspired by the music he used to listen to in the early noughties. Thumbs up on the free KMFM app if you like this. I'm sure you will do. Brand new Teddy Swims. This is called Break Up in Reverse.

0: Glass Animals and Heatwaves on at Kent's KMFM. Let me just quickly put this into perspective for you. Today's Tuesday. You're about to leave the office. When you walk in tomorrow morning, it will be Wednesday and we'll be at the middle of the week with only 2 days left of our tons of tins appeal. I want to do a big drive after 5 o'clock. 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Back-to-back anthems on before in the 5 o'clock whistle. 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
2: Traffic and travel.
0: Maidstone and queues both ways outside Fremling Walk because of an obstruction. That's between the A20 and the White Rabbit roundabout. Margate and St Peter's Road, similar story, looking slow because of an accident by the double roundabout where the Vets is. The M2 also looking busy coastbound this evening, pretty much from approach at Junction 3 through to the Medway services. And Rochester both ways, you've got queues and traffic because of a lane closure. That is between Rochester Bridge and the casinos.
1: 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Kent Traffic and Travel.
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0: At 5 o'clock, here's Nicola Everett.
10: A court heard former Maidstone MP Anne Widdecombe was attacked with a hammer before being found dead 2 weeks ago. The 78-year-old was discovered at her home in Devon after failing to show up for a TV interview. A 28-year-old man's appeared in court today charged with murder. Sky's Barnaby Papadopoulos was there.
11: He entered the dock flanked by three officers. He was wearing a grey sweatshirt and grey tracksuit bottoms. His hair was a little bit shorter than in the pictures that have been released.
10: Joshua Kerry from Rotherham is due to go on trial next June. A teenager's died in hospital 5 days after the motorbike he was riding came off a road near Tunbridge Wells and hit a tree. Emergency crews were called to Galthurst Road in Horsmonden last Tuesday night. Crash investigators want to hear from anyone who saw a white Honda at the time. Andy Burnham's promised to lead a cost of living government as he chaired a meeting of his cabinet for the first time. The new Prime Minister's urged his colleagues to take a one-team approach and reminded them life is hard out there.
12: We need to every day think, well, what can we do just to take that little bit of pressure off people's shoulders, just to give them that little extra sense that help is coming.
10: He's already announced an £850 million tax cut on electricity bills. A man who spent nearly £90 on a meal at a Kent pub, then refused to pay, has been jailed. Anthony Lamont was arrested at the Charles Dickens in Broadstairs last Thursday. The 45-year-old, who doesn't have a permanent address, has been locked up for 2 weeks. A key route through Canterbury could be shut for up to 10 days for emergency repairs to the electricity network. St Stephen's Road is currently blocked between Station Road West and the King's School Sports Centre. Drivers are being told to allow extra time for journeys. And plans to refurbish the Theatre Royal in Margate have been given the go-ahead. The site dates back to 1787 but closed 4 years ago after falling into disrepair. Work's already started on the £6 million restoration. That's the latest. Next update's at 5:30.
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2: Kent's weather.
10: Staying dry with a bit of cloud around overnight. Lows dropping to 16 in Sittingbourne and Hythe. We should have some sunny spells tomorrow with highs of 28.
1: 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Kent's weather.
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0: 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When the summer-

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0: Time is running out because on Friday we have to stop taking donations for KMFM's Tons of Tins appeal. We need the time to make sure we can distribute your donations across 19 food banks here in Kent, and they are local food banks to you that are facing record demand right now. Dill Area Food Bank has seen a 53% jump in demand. The Rainbow Centre fed nearly 10,000 people last year alone. And here's Andre from Pie Factory in Ramsgate. They've got a food bank and he gave us a little bit of an insight what it's like volunteering at one.
2: It can be very distressing, particularly when you're having to turn people away. You know, some of these are single mums with up to four or five children to feed. Some of these people don't have a home and they're sleeping on the streets. It's pretty damning.
0: Do you know what? It's the biggest understatement ever. Me sitting here and telling you that we need your help in Tons of Tins more than ever this year. It's not just the fact that more people are using food banks, so their supplies are drying up quicker than ever before, but also because of the cost of living crisis, there are less donations than ever before as well. And that's why if we can hit £10,000 on our Just Giving page this evening, that would be incredible. Incredible for a couple of reasons. First thing is, we never thought we'd hit £10,000. So that is credit to you for getting us there. And the second thing is that there is £10,000 that will go back to helping communities, people, actual people, down your street, in communities in Kent. That money's going back into the Kent community. If you can help me raise £265 this evening, guaranteed we'll have £10,000 worth of direct help for families in Kent. Every single penny raised on Just Giving will be converted into tins of food and essential supplies. And we'll be going and handing that out in a couple of weeks' time. So if you can make a difference tonight, like Lee P Driving School have done, they've given us £100 just now through our Just Giving page. Megan has just donated £10. 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
23: Rochester and Berwick Way partially blocked from the Medway City Estate to Frinsbury Hill. The accident's on the roundabout. Maidstone, and if you're going past Fremling Walk this evening, both ways looking slow because of an obstruction on the road. And Margate St Peter's Road, both directions looking slow because of an accident by the double roundabout near the Vets.
16: 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Kent's traffic and travel.
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0: 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Right, let's get the latest at 5:30. Here's Nicola Everett.
1: A man's been remanded in custody after appearing at the Old Bailey charged with the murder of former Maidstone MP Anne Widdecombe. Earlier, a court was told the ex-politician was hit with a hammer at her home in Devon earlier this month. A 28-year-old's due to go on trial next June. Andy Burnham's chaired his first cabinet meeting and called on the front bench to show a one-team approach. After announcing plans to cut on electricity bills, he urged colleagues to be a cost-of-living government. A teenager's died in hospital 5 days after the motorbike he was riding came off a road near Tunbridge Wells and hit a tree. Emergency crews were called to Galthurst Road in Horsman Den last Tuesday night. An investigation's underway after two goats were stolen from a farm in Medway. Maggie and Maple are thought to have been taken after thieves cut a hole in a fence on Mirborough Road in Raynham on Saturday. And in cricket, former Kent head coach Matt Walker is going to be taking over at Sussex. He's currently batting coach at Warwickshire, but will join ahead of the 2027 season. That's the latest. Next update's at 6.
0: Cheers, Nicola. Right, let's get your chance to win some cash next, shall we? £500 up for grabs in my game 5 in time after Zara Larsson and his Somba.

0: live in time.
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5: Traffic and travel.
9: The M2 still looking pretty busy just after Junction 3 all the way through to the Medway services right now. So if you are heading for Hathaway and Junction 4, expect delays. Rochester looking slow, particularly through the Medway Tunnel and the Medway City Estate. It's because of an accident on the roundabout at Berwick Way. Maidstone and the A229 moving slowly past Fair Meadow and Fremlin Walk. It's because of an obstruction on the road that's impacting both sides. And looking at the roadworks right now, Rochester looking slightly gridlocked to and from Rochester Bridge is because of a lane closure between Rochester Bridge and the casinos.
4: 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Kent's traffic and travel.
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2: Right, let's play my game 5 in time, where 5 correct answers in the quickest time possible could win you £500. And giving it a go today with her daughter Ella in the car ready to help her is Gemma. Now, Gemma, look, the score you're looking to beat is 5 in 28.47 seconds. But I've got a couple of rules before you give this a go. I cannot help you, you cannot pass, and I must take your first answer.
3: Yep, that's fine.
2: Do not forget the you cannot pass bit. That really messed someone up the other day, so just remember that, okay? We need the answers quickly, but just try, okay. Don't try to pass. All right, to Gemma, okay. For a Tuesday, you ready to play?
3: I'm ready.
2: Here we go. Which animal is known as man's best friend?
3: Dog.
2: Which Kent town is home to Dreamland Amusement Park?
3: Margate.
2: Who's this?

0: Okay.
1: Hogwarts is the name of the wizarding school in what movie?
0: Harry Potter.
1: Name five dairy products.
0: Butter, chocolate, and yogurt.
1: I've only got three there. I think the line cut out, Gemma. I need two more.
0: Yogurt, cheese, milk.
1: Stop the clock there. Stop the clock there. I've got five. I've got five. It cut out literally, and all I heard was three answers off the back there. So,
0: Gemma. They were the five I did. I did them quick as well.
1: Gemma, you sounded like you were speeding through them, and the rest of the game felt quick. We had a little stumble on the music question, but I don't think
0: it
1: was...
0: Yeah, I didn't know the music one. I just guessed it. I didn't know it.
1: I don't think it cost you that much time, though. Should we find out how you got on?
0: I think it's right, though. Yeah, sure.
1: So, we started with the very first question. Which animal is known as man's best friend? Gemma, you were correct with dog. I then asked which Kent town is home to Dreamland Amusement Park. Correct again with Margate. We then got to the music question. Who's this? You stumbled for a moment. I think your daughter Ella shouted Coldplay at you. Then you gave me Coldplay, and I can tell you both, that is a correct answer. Well done, Ella. Spot on. Hogwarts is the name of the wizarding school in what movie? Again, correct with Harry Potter. And then name five dairy products. I really feel for you because the line, which you would have just heard a second ago, it just completely cut out. On your first couple of answers, you gave me butter, chocolate and yoghurt. That is all I heard initially. I then had to say, the line cut out, I need two more. And unfortunately, you repeated yoghurt and then said cheese. I have to revert back to the rules, I'm afraid. And the producer is looking at me. I feel so bad. But I must take your first answer. So we have to count yoghurt as a duplicate in there. Which means I can't give that as a correct answer. Oh, I'm so sorry, Gemma, because that was such a good gameplay. So it's four correct. And look, even if you had have sped through them in record time, unfortunately, the time was still slightly out because of the music question. So it's 41.37 seconds for you tonight, Gemma. Look, please try again, because that was an awesome gameplay. You've been fun to speak to. And I know at some point you can win this £500, so give it another go, OK? Five in time and your chance to win some cash back tomorrow just after 5:30.
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14: Maidstone, easily the busiest place in the county right now. Looking at Fair Meadow, both directions and obstruction on the road. Really slow past Fremling Walk. Also, Shields Crescent looking busy, as is Lewes Road. It's just red lines all through Maidstone at the moment if you check our interactive map on the KMFM app. Rochester and Berwick Way looking slow from the Medway City Estate through to Frinsbury Hill because of an accident on the roundabout. And just checking out Detling, Sittingbourne Road is queuing because of roadworks towards the Stockbury roundabout.
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16: The courts heard former Maidstone MP Anne Widdecombe was hit with a hammer at her home in Devon. The 78-year-old was discovered at her property on Dartmoor almost 2 weeks ago after failing to turn up for a TV interview. A suspect's appeared in court today charged with murder. He's due to enter a plea in November. A hearing's been told how a teenager was trapped in a car for 3 hours following a crash near Sittingbourne that killed two other young people. The vehicle came off Old Ferry Road in Eyewade in icy conditions in January. The survivor was eventually discovered by her dad, who used a tracking app to find out where she was. Reporter Joe Crossley was at the inquest.
17: We heard how he turned up using that around about midnight and called the emergency services. But by the time they had arrived, Chloe and Adam were already dead.
16: Safety improvements have since been made to the road. A man's been arrested following a stabbing in Walderslade. We're told it happened in Spenlow Drive last night and the victim's in a serious but stable condition in hospital. A 28-year-old from London Road in Westmorling was detained in the early hours and remains in custody. Andy Burnham's promising a cost of living government in his first full day as Prime Minister. Minister. He's told his top team their mission is to take pressure off people's shoulders. The PM's already announced a VAT cut in electricity bills. Richard Newdeg from comparison site Uswitch isn't sure it'll revolutionise anyone's finances, though.
5: Big structural decisions need to be made to make sure that, households really feel it across their budgets as a whole. But I think it has to be welcomed because energy bills are tough for people and the winter ahead, particularly given those upward pressures on wholesale pricing.
16: And plans for a new regeneration scheme in Gravesend that were approved 6 years ago have been scaled back in a bid to finally get the project off the ground. Developers had wanted to build 236 flats at Clifton Slipways. That's now been reduced to 199.
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16: Football and former Gillingham player Andrew Crofts has left his coaching role at Brighton to join Roberto De Zerbi's backroom staff at Tottenham. He previously worked with the boss during his time at the Amex Stadium. That's the latest. Keep up to date overnight at kentonline.co.uk.
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16: Should be staying dry tonight, just a bit of cloud around, lows dropping to 16 in Rochester and Dover. Sunny spells expected tomorrow, warm too, with highs of 28.
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14: I've just seen something online about the World Cup heroes who are now having babies named after them all over the world. And the weirdest one is the footballer who's having babies named after him in Peru. Got to tell you this after I played an anthem from Little Mix and Ed Sheeran next on Kent's Getting You Home.

Hi, it's Ben getting you home with Little Mix and Touch, live across Kent at KMFM for a Tuesday. Hope you've had a good one. And if you had a baby tomorrow, who would you name them after? Would it be a grandparent, a movie character? Or as I always joke with my wife, for our three children, I always said we're going to name them after the Manchester United striker. It's my club. No, I didn't get away with that. Not at all. Well, if you lived in Peru, the answer is apparently Erling Haaland. According to the official registry data, over 500 newborns in Peru have been named after the Norwegian striker since the start of the World Cup. Over here in the UK, the statistics have come out for the last 12 months, and Jude and Harry are topping the football baby charts right now. And I expect those two names will be like on a different planet compared to the rest of the England squad when we see the data for this year as well. But my personal favourite is a family in Mexico. And the dads here, or maybe even the wife, you never know, must be massive football fans because they reportedly named their baby girl after four different football stars. Quinona, Yesidira, Morita, Haaland. Four footballers who played at the World Cup on one birth certificate. Could you imagine that girl starting school? Like, yeah, no, you've not got like two first names. You've got four surnames of footballers as well. Popular kid in the car, slap girl. Right, Sonny Federa coming up after Jason Mraz and I'm Yours.

0: 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Hi, it's Ben here, getting you home for a Tuesday. 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It's not just our website. If you listen this weekend, we are also giving away passes all weekend long to the Aero Legends Battle of Britain air show. It's going to be at RAF Woodchurch in Ashford between the 8th and 9th of August. If you love history, if you'd love to get up close and personal to some old school military vehicles and Spitfire planes, you need to be there. 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And as I said, more details online at kmfm.co.uk. Right, got this banger from Calvin Harris. Blessings playing in full after Travel next.
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8: Thicken the roads, Maidstone still struggling. Fairmeadow both ways, partially blocked because of an obstruction. That's from the 20 to the White Rabbit roundabout. I can also see congestion on Bishop's Way, which is having a knock-on effect onto College Road and Shields Crescent. The Wainscot Bypass, you've got queues towards the Four Elms roundabout of about 10 minutes, and those roadworks on Detling's A249 towards the Stockbury roundabout causing delays. It looks like there's a lane out there.
7: 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Kent's Traffic and Travel.
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tonight, 'cause I can't be alone with all that's on my mind. Say you'll stay with me tonight.

0: Harris and Blessings on live at Kent's KMFM for a Tuesday. Hope you've had a good one today. And look, can you please head straight to kmfm.co.uk/TOT and tap that Just Giving link right now, because we are £200 away from hitting our £10,000 target tonight.
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0: That will be £10,000 put back into Kent to support families who are struggling with food poverty and the cost of living crisis. kmfm.co.uk/TOT, and you can make a donation in about 30 seconds. 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And look, schools are breaking up across Kent. My lot broke up today. For most kids, that means 6 weeks of summer fun. But for thousands of parents across our county here in Kent, the panic has just set in. When the school gates close, free school meals stop. That's 6 weeks of extra breakfasts, lunches and dinners. And in this current climate, let's be honest, for even people that are earning a lot of money, it's a crippling expense right now, isn't it? Think about a simple family dinner, like a spag bol, a 50p pouch of spaghetti, a £4 pack of mince, a £1 tin of tomatoes, maybe a bit of grated cheese on top, but you've got to spend £2.50, £3 to get a bag of cheese to do that. It's a basic, comforting family staple, right? The truth is, right now in Kent, there are mums and dads standing in the supermarket aisles just staring at a tin of tomatoes, thinking, well, I don't really have the money to even put that meal on the table. That is, and it really is, the heartbreaking reality for thousands of local families this summer. And I've got three kids at home. I just couldn't imagine what those parents are going through. I made my own donation with you yesterday. If you've yet to donate, or maybe you've given a little something already but would like to donate a bit more to help us reach £10,000 tonight, please do. Please step in, because every single penny given on our Just Giving campaign goes straight to 19 food banks here in Kent. 19 food banks. A £10 donation could easily sort out meals for 10 days for a family. A £20 donation can stock a family's cupboard, possibly for the whole summer. 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So please, if 10 of you can pop up now and give £20, we'll hit £10,000 tonight. If 20 of you can give £10, we hit that £10,000 tonight. If a couple of you can give an extra 50, an extra £100, we'll hit it. We'll hit £10,000. And that is just an incredible amount of money. 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

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We are aiming for £10,000 tonight and you're helping us get there. Thank you, Amanda Watkins, who's just given 10.

0: £10. That £10 will go so far, Amanda. Thank you. She says, keep up the great work. Let's smash last year's total. Lucinda Coulson has also given a tenner. Thank you, Lucinda. The Stone family says, hope this small gift helps some families and has donated £20. That 20 quid will do so much. That £20 will buy at least two boxes of baby formula, maybe some nappies as well. So there's no young newborn child that goes without food this summer. Thank you to the Stone family. Sue says, amazing cause, such a difference to so many people. Again, £20. Thank you, Sue. That's incredible. Sarah and Richard Whedon, such inspiring work. Wish we could donate more as we know what it's like to struggle. Look, Sarah and Richard, that £10, honestly, is good as it is. Thank you so much. We've also just had an anonymous donation of £20 as well, which means we've only got £120 left to get to our £10,000 target. Can we get there? Can you make a donation now and get us there during Harry Styles or Justin Bieber? They both play next. Go to kmfm.co.uk/TOT.
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2: Traffic and travel.
0: Maidstone and Fairmeadow going northbound, partially blocked because of an obstruction between the A20 and the White Rabbit roundabout. And Detling, the A249 queues because of roadworks as you head towards the South Street turn off at Stockbury.
1: 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Kent's traffic and travel.
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0: Thank you, Mary Jo. 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

0: Thank you, Tracy, for your £15 donation. Thank you, Judy, for the 20 quid as well. It's going to go so far for KMFM's Tons of Tins. Right, I'm out of here on Alicia Keys' No One. Jack on the way next with the hit list. And my favourite tune in the playlist from Zara Larsson's coming up as well.
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0: 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There's a lane closed both ways just before and after Rochester Bridge because of roadworks.
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8: 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Like, what? In stacks of cash.
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8: 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Thank you very much, Ben.
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Tuesday night in Kent, how are you? I'm Jack, with you till 10 o'clock tonight. How's things? 01227 786 106 on the WhatsApp. If you're out tonight doing your bits and bobs, getting all things sorted for the evening ahead, maybe for the weekend, maybe you are planning ahead. 01227 786 106. Come and say hi. We'll do Sam Fender in a sec. Him and Olivia Dean on Rain Me In. But first and foremost, thank you. Big thank you to Maxine. £20 in the pot. Giving us a lovely round number. Lovely round number of £10,000 on Tons of Tits. Me and Ben were just saying, imagine £10,000 first and foremost in money, right? You just can't. Imagine £10,000 worth of shopping. I know what £100 worth of shopping looks like. Do you know what I mean? I can see that. £10,000 worth of shopping. It's a lot. It is a lot. And it will go such a long way. Now look, this is me being cheeky, but it's Tuesday, 12 minutes past 7 right here in Kent. And we have got, I believe, until the end of the week, until Tons of Tins 2026 closes. Now, we've already smashed the target. Smashed it, and I thank you so much for that. Had nearly 400 of you donate, which is phenomenal. So thank you, thank you, thank you. But again, we can never donate enough, can we? Do you know what I mean? We can never do enough for causes like this. So if you still can, if you can help us get even more money, climb even higher than £10,000 on our Just Giving page, kmfm.co.uk/TOT is where to go. 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I think we could, I reckon we could go 11,000, 12,000 by the end of the week. I reckon we could, in fact. I know we can. kmfm.co.uk/TOT. If you can give, thank you so much. If you already have, or even if you can't, please keep telling people about it. kmfm.co.uk/TOT.

0: Have you seen Sam Fender play the have you seen Sam Fender play the banjo? Sorry. Words aren't coming out today. Sam Fender and a banjo is ridiculous. Do you mean like I didn't know it could make that? Didn't know that instrument could sound that good. But it will be on the brand new piece of music coming very, very soon. Him and Olivia Dean with Raimi Innis, KMFM. I won't lie to you, I did miss the brand new Coldplay song at the end of the World Cup on the weekend. I mean, it's Sunday night, it was what, half 10, 11 o'clock, straight to bed. No thank you. But do you know when you're like, I think they've gotten to a point where the set list is already full. And it's a 10 out of 10 set list. Where is this brand new track going to go? Because they can't take any out. Can't take the classics out. Can't take the other brand new ones out that we all now know and love. They might just have to do the Taylor Swift thing, just make the show like 3.5-4 hours long, which would be absolutely fine, by the way. One of my faves from them next, and Ariana Grande too.
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0: and BTS, My Universe. It's KMFM. And a shout out to RM Tyres on Medway City Estate, who are collecting tons of tins for the appeal from customers and staff. And they are saying that anyone can drop off to them if they wish to, but only until Thursday, because they're hopefully going to come here on Friday and drop off everything that has been collected. So RM Tyres on the Medway City Estate, thank you, thank you, thank you. And welcome to KMFM, by the way. Tuesday night in Kent. We'll do Taylor in a second and Joel Corry on the way.
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0: I feel like Charlie XCX right now is that rogue person in the world of music. Like, nobody's in charge but her. She has set course, a brand new direction, and nobody is stopping her. She has been known for quite the dancey, I beat the tunes. But if for something maybe lyrically led, with a bit of character and personality, this could be the track for you this week. It's called Wink Wink.
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Charlie XCX. 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Horizons. With a slightly rock edge. It's called Wink Wink. It's KMFM with me, Jack. We'll do Gaga in a sec after Taylor, The Fate of Ophelia.

Joel Corry and Becky Hill, History on KMFM. I'm Jack with you. How's your evening going? 01227 786 106. You up? You about? You doing bits and bobs tonight? If you are, come and say hi to me on the WhatsApp. 01227 786 106. Now, there's just some songs in the world.

0: track justice? Because if right now you had Lady Gaga and Beyonce on a track together, we'd be losing our minds, wouldn't we? You'd be like, oh, I can't believe that's happening right now. Because it already has happened. And it was such a good tune. It's called Telephone. It's on next.
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0: Looking back, I'm like, how did Lady Gaga, who was like brand new to the music world, get a collab with Beyonce so quick? Now it's just iconic, innit? Telephone on KMFM. Tuesday night in Kent with me, Jack. Hope you're good. Oh, Barbenheimer people, if you did that, I need some help and maybe some advice next.
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0: What was it like? Too much, was it? Was it actually okay? Like, two films in one day. It's a lot of commitment. It's a lot of time out your day doing that thing. But I know that people had, like, a plan for it. You either went and did them back to back, or you did one in the morning, one in the evening, and kind of, you know, top and tailed your day with it. Because they're doing it again. I didn't do Barbenheimer. I didn't really want to see. I didn't mind watching Barbie, but I couldn't quite get on board with the Oppenheimer one. I didn't think that was really a Jack movie, so I just kind of skipped it. Did Barbie later. They're gonna what's it called? Sandwich together, I guess. Dune number 3 and Avengers Doomsday in December, like 18th of December. Both of them are coming out. They're calling it Doomsday. It's 305 minutes collectively, which is what, 5 hours plus adverts. Call it six hours. And I'm a fan of this. Love Dune. I don't know how you pronounce it. Anyway, love the Avengers movies. Love Marvel. I'm there. Right. I'm in. But what is the best way to do it? Are we going back to back? Are we like starting at 9, ending at 3, getting out in time for maybe a little bit of our afternoon tea and early dinner? Or is it best, get up, start the day with something, let's say 9 o'clock showing of Dune, come out, have a proper break and a chit-chat, maybe go for lunch. I'm thinking you could come out of the Odeon at Dockyard in Chatham, go to the Costa, have a proper, like, 2-3 hour break, maybe walk around the shops, even go to the restaurants there, and then end it, end the day with the Avengers movie. I'm just pre-planning, but 18th of December, count me out for anything but that.

0: Smith. Nice to meet you. It's Kaim FM. 8 o'clock in Kent. Hope you're good. I'm Jack with you until 10. We'll do Alex Warren next. Calvin Harris and Jazzy with Satisfy. And I do have a proper love of Gracie Abrams. She's got a brand new track out. We'll do it next.
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fade eventually. 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
0: Now, you know that I love Gracie Abrams. Love, love, love her. And she has been telling us for a little while that relationships and her love life and keeping everything steady and stable, it's not her forte. It doesn't come naturally to her. And she's opening up about how when something goes wrong, no matter what it is, talking about it, explaining why it happened, a big thing or a small thing, doesn't fix it. And at that point, she's quite literally pressing the eject button and will just leave, even if there is no reason for it. Or even if it was, you know, was a very, very small thing she wants out. And she debriefs exactly why in her brand new track. It's our first play tonight. It's called Good Reason.
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open and honest as Gracie Abrams. And that's why I love her. And that is another example of her doing exactly that. Good Reason, our first play tonight right here on KMFM with me, Jack. Welcome along. We'll do Ray now. Here's Where's My Husband.

0: with the MC Bees and Honey. Show me love on KMFM Tuesday night right here in Kent with me, Jack. I do hope you're good, and I can officially say yesterday I was quite confused. But the 6 weeks have started, and now the game begins for somebody like me. Maybe you're in my boat where you're now just having to dodge babysitting for, well, between now and the start of school in September. Is it going all right? Have you been summoned yet? I quite literally just like drop the WhatsApp chat. I will see it leading to that path, and suddenly I will disappear for weeks on end. 01227786106. I feel bad about it. I just don't. I don't think I should be trusted with that level of responsibility. I'm 25 years old, but still, come on. I'm Jack. I'm with you until 10 o'clock tonight, and I want to get on the person who has had such a stellar career that I think it's a compliment when he asks for a collab with you. Like, David Guetta is of that level. We'll get him on next with a brand new dance bop as well.
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0: Side with Gabriella. It's KMFM with me, Jack, tonight. Hope you're good. Anthem's coming at 9 o'clock. First, we must talk about this.
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0: Thank you so much if you have donated during the show today. 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We've had two donations, one from Leslie and one is anonymous. We're now up to £10,015, which is huge. A mighty amount of money. Like, picturing £10,015 worth of food. Like, try and picture it. It's massive, isn't it? It's almost, like, unfathomable. But here's the thing. We want to do more. We can do more. We would love, love to get some more cash on to the Just Giving page. I would like to start the climb to £11,000. 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Because honestly, you are supporting a community that needs all the help it can get right now. Like the Rainbow Centre in Sheppey. They distributed last year 41,865 kilograms of food. Now that is a weight I cannot imagine, but I know that it's huge. I know that that is a ridiculous amount of food and supplies. I did look it up the other week. It's like the weight of a small car. I mean, please don't try and lift up a KA, but that, every single week, going somewhere. Every single week. In Deal, they've had a 53% rise in demand for emergency food parcels. 53%. More people are needing help in Kent. So if you can, kmfm.co.uk/TOT. Deal did 37 tonnes of stock last year. 37 tonnes. 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

0: the journey to £11,000 on Tons of Tins begins, and it begins with Sue Hobbs. Thank you, thank you, thank you so much. 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Honestly, it will go the most. Like, it will go the so far in terms of what we're doing right here in Kent. kmfm.co.uk/TOT. We'll do Coldplay next. And the guy who is, like, literally in tourist mode, Jasim at Wembley. England hat, England scarf, Paddington Bear in his arms. He is literally that guy who would probably stop you in the street and go, where is Big Ben? Do you know what I mean? Full tourist mode. And I would give all the incorrect directions because I wouldn't have a clue. Bruno Mars next.
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Do come and say hi to me right now. 01227 786 106 on the WhatsApp if you're out tonight doing your bits and bobs still. Almost 9 o'clock in Kent. Anthems are on the way. And one of my ultimate car journey favourites in there. I wish I could say I knew all the lyrics to it, but I don't. But what I do know, it's one of Tom Holland's favourites. Do love a good bit of Spider-Man. He did it on Lip Sync Battle before Rihanna. Well, we all know that one. But the one before was an iconic track from Nelly. And it kicks off Anthems at 9 o'clock. It's KMFM with Olivia.

0: Tame Impala with Jenny. Dracula. 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Almost 9 o'clock. Old school anthems happening next. 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
0: 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So behind, she says. Yeah, do you know what? I saw that on Sky and thought, probably should watch that one. But she's waiting for her partner to get home. Well, the wait is going to be maybe even better than the movie. Because Anthems is on. And we don't mess around with the word Anthems. Plan B on the way. Saturday's on the way as well. The weekend feeling coming. All after one of Tom Holland's favourite tracks from Nelly.
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Forget about Plan B, but it's a banger. She Said on KMFM Old School Anthems. The Saturdays and one of Tom Holland's favourites called Nelly and Ride With Me. We'll do it again tomorrow night at 9 o'clock. It's KMFM with a brand new artist called Another, spell A-N-O-T-R, which apparently means, or is short for, the art of blending, mixing, compiling and making music into something you've never heard before whilst looking for new ways to approach house music. Just a long, complex way to say we're DJs and we DJ things. And that is it. And they're also playing Alexandra Palace on the 17th of September. And I'm pretty sure this is going to feature their biggest song with 54 Ultra. It's called Talk To You on KMFM.

0: Corey and Sorry on KMFM. I'm Jack with you, Tuesday night in Kent. How are you tonight? We were talking yesterday about how easily influenced I am in the world of sport. If I watch a sport long enough, I'll end up trying to do the sport in real life. If I see somebody in sport show love to a thing, I then show love to that thing. Like Harry Kane and Dan Byrne from the England squad flew out to an Ella Langley concert. They're now Ella Fellas. I'm like, I want to be an Ella Fella. I've seen the hat. The hat looks cool. They've got the hat. I want the hat. We'll get her on next. It's called Tuesday in Texas.
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12: The M20 has been ranked as the best motorway in England. 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

0: vain niiditte. Niiditte. Feels good this. Duke Dumont and I Got You. It's Cat AMFM in Kent, Tuesday night, just after 9:30. And there is some winning to be done.
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0: A 5-line poem, a limerick, if you will, could win you a £200 Irish Ferries travel voucher for a lovely family adventure this summer. You have to be 15 or under to enter, and all you got to do is write a limerick. The theme is a very good holiday, so it could be about an exciting ferry adventure, a magical one, or even your pet who you plan on bringing with you, potentially. It must contain two words, and that is Irish Ferries. The rest, over to you. The more creative, the better. And I have double-checked, a £200 voucher could get, maybe, you and your family to France and back for a lovely little day trip. So it could be worth it. KMFM.co.uk for all the details on how to enter. 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

0: Midnight Sun on KMFM with me, Jackson, on the hit list. Welcome. We'll do Olivia Dean next, and the one lady who has definitely got a documentary about her wedding, but just won't share it with us.
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story. Rob flew a plane today. 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I was tracking him and it was a little bit ropey. But for a first attempt, he'd done all right. I loved Numi's comment on our group chat. She put, "We've landed? Question mark, exclamation mark, question mark." I just really enjoyed the question mark. So I don't know how, but somehow we're down. We're down and we're in one piece. Look, I know absolutely nothing. Nothing about the flight, nothing about went down, nothing about how Rob coped. Because he doesn't like heights. But all to be revealed on the breakfast show in the morning from 6:30. They're waking up Kent then. Taylor Swift now.

0: The Weeknd and Blinding Lights. Cutting FM, I'm done tonight. Rob and Numi back in the morning chatting all things flying. And I'll be back tomorrow night from 7 p.m. So I'll see you then. Adios.
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13: From the Sky News Centre at 10. A court heard Anne Widdecombe died after being hit on the head 21 times with a hammer. The former Conservative minister was eating lunch at her home on Dartmoor when she was attacked earlier this month. Her body was found by her gardener the following day. A suspect, 28-year-old Joshua Kerry from Rotherham, has been remanded in custody. Our reporter Amelia Harper's at the Old Bailey.
14: They called it a planned and targeted attack. Those are the words of the prosecution. And initial investigations appear that Anne Widdecombe died of a blunt force trauma injury to the head.
13: Andy Burnham's promised to lead a cost-of-living government as he chaired a meeting of his cabinet for the first time. The new Prime Minister has urged his colleagues to take a one-team approach and reminded them life is hard out there.
15: We need to every day think, well, what can we do just to take that little bit of pressure off people's shoulders, just to give them that little extra sense that help is coming.
13: He's already announced an £850 million tax cut on electricity bills, but Darren Jones, who was sacked from the cabinet yesterday, says the policies are unfunded. Three teenage boys have been jailed for a combined 46 years for stabbing a 16-year-old to death on an Ayrshire beach. A judge in Glasgow's called the killing of Caden Moy last year pointless and unnecessary. Thames Water's 10 million customers have been told they'll be banned from using hose pipes from Thursday. It says restrictions are necessary to keep taps flowing. Morgan Rogers has become the most expensive British player after completing his move to Chelsea from Aston Villa. The England midfielder arrives at Stamford Bridge for £117 million. And a monkey's been found on a bus in London. The female common marmoset was discovered in an abandoned laundry bag in Kensal Rise. That's the latest. I'm Faye De Silva.
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10: The M20 has been ranked as the best motorway in England. 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
5: From the Sky News Centre at 11, a court's heard Anne Widdecombe was hit 21 times over the head with a hammer at her home in Devon. The former Tory minister was discovered at her property on Dartmoor almost 2 weeks ago. The suspects appeared in court charged over her murder. The US Defence Secretary has been heckled by protesters at a Congress hearing in Washington.
6: We are against these people. This is against Iranian people.
5: Pete Hegseth was interrupted four times by demonstrators shouting, "Stop bombing our children in Iran and Palestine. This is illegal." He's giving evidence to lawmakers overseeing a request for additional funding in the Middle East war. Mr. Hegseth says the conflicts cost an estimated £37.5 billion so far. Andy Burnham's told his cabinet their mission will be to take pressure off people's shoulders. The new Prime Minister's promised to lead a cost-of-living government as he gathered his top team for the first time. He's already announced a tax cut on electricity bills. Ukrainian President Volodymyr Zelensky has sacked the country's army commander-in-chief. His dismissal comes just days after the removal of popular defence minister Mykhailo Fedorov, a move that triggered street protests across the country. Chelsea have announced the signing of England midfielder Morgan Rodgers from Aston Villa. He arrives at Stamford Bridge in a British record deal worth £117 million. Former Chelsea player Jody Morris says the club deserves a lot of credit.
7: There's no way that Morgan Rodgers is signing for Chelsea without having talks with Xabi Alonso, and to get someone of that quality after the season that Chelsea have had last year, I mean, there's a lot of people that I'm sure deserves a pat on the back.
5: And Hearts have been thrashed 4-0 by Sturm Graz to leave their Champions League hopes hanging by a thread. The teams meet for the second leg of their second qualifying round tie at Tynecastle next week. That's the latest. I'm Daisy Steele.
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6: From the Sky News Centre at midnight. A court's heard Anne Widdecombe died after being hit on the head 21 times with a hammer. The former Conservative minister was eating lunch at her home on Dartmoor when she was attacked earlier this month. A suspect, 28-year-old Joshua Kerry from Rotherham, has been remanded in custody. Our reporter Amelia Harper's at the Old Bailey.
7: They called it a planned and targeted attack. Those are the words of the prosecution. And initial investigations appear that Anne Widdecombe died of a blunt force trauma injury to the head.
6: Andy Burnham insists his Labour Party will show how it's going to pay for policies. The new Prime Minister's chaired his first cabinet meeting in the job, promising to lead a cost-of-living government. His new Chancellor, John Healey, has addressed Treasury staff for the first time since his appointment.
8: I'm still burning with a passion about this institution as a force for stability, for security, for growth, a force for a successful Britain.
6: Ukrainian President Volodymyr Zelensky has sacked the country's army commander-in-chief, Oleksandr Syrsky. It comes days after he dismissed his popular defence minister in a move that triggered nationwide protests. A humanitarian worker is being monitored in isolation at a specialist London hospital after potential exposure to Ebola while treating patients in the Democratic Republic of the Congo. The UK Health Security Agency says they have no symptoms. Morgan Rogers has become the most expensive British player after completing his move to Chelsea from Aston Villa. The England midfielder arrives at Stamford Bridge for £117 million and has signed a contract through until 2033. A monkey's been found on a bus in London. The female common marmoset, since nicknamed Oyster, was discovered in an abandoned laundry bag in Kensal Rise. That's the latest. I'm Daisy Steele.
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